0: KI7LNX. Hey, Andrew, Jack, KI7RMU. I assume you're finished with Bert for the day and the week?
1: Hey, Jack. Yes, I sure am. Done for today and relaxing here.
0: Wow, well, isn't there usually like a small period of shock that you can't believe you're not having to do something, pick up something, drop something off, figure out what the boss is talking about, et cetera, answer emails?
1: Yeah, that's been my routine as of late, actually. Yeah, I've been pretty busy with all kinds of various projects that's been popping up lately. It's a good kind of problem, but it's been a pretty busy past week, actually. I was out at Lacey earlier this week doing some, teaching some trainings, actually. So actually not being as a participant, but actually more like a mentor as well. So I've been pretty busy with that, but very looking forward to a really nice weekend. Hopefully get some really good train photography done for the weekend here.
0: All right, well, I loved your photos of the 1776 250 engine. Man, that thing was really impressive. Apparently it's an older rig that they've repainted, rebranded, but I wasn't sure if that was really the case, but I figured you would probably know. Is that true, do you know?
1: Yep, that is correct. So they repainted, the NSF Railway, they repainted three different locomotives, actually. So they repainted one of it. There are all the same teams except one is for 1776, and then the second one is 2026, and both of them, they were on the same train set last weekend. The third one, which they were unable to add it on that particular train set because, unfortunately, it could not be painted in time, but the third one is 250 for 250S. So we actually got three of them, which apparently there's a chance we'll probably see all three of them on a business excursion later this summer, actually, when it goes through the Seattle area. So keep an eye out on that, and hopefully with some nice weather, that's going to turn out pretty nice. So, BNSF, they did a really excellent job of repainting these locomotives, and they look really sharp. Yeah. No matter if it's sunny or if it's rainy, it just looks really nice.
0: Yeah, no kidding. Very striking color combination. Just looks fantastic. Of course, they have the two flags on the one of them. Oh, man, just amazing stuff. I imagine it probably doesn't take as much paint as a 747, which I have heard took 500 gallons. But I would imagine still a lot of paint, a lot of sandblasting, a lot of finish work, a lot of taping. God, it must take forever.
1: Oh, totally. Yeah, there's a lot of attention and detail that was done for these locomotives here. So, yeah, I mean, they really knocked it out of the park when it comes to the design and the painting. And not only that, but even after it came out from the paint shop, they kept it really nice and clean. So for this past weekend, which not only is the tour, you know, for the locomotives, but this was, they ran the train as a part of the employee appreciation special. So it's meant to go around on the tour and celebrate with the railroad's employees and family members to have a day, you know, go out on a short trip and be able to celebrate with family members and close friends. Not just only the railroad, but also being the fact that this is the 250th, you know, anniversary of the United States country. That has a much more special meaning to this tour here.
0: So what happens to them next year? Do they remain as they are? Do they get repurposed for something else? Or do they leave them like that for a number of years and just have them out on tours with the regular rolling stock or what? Do you know any ideas?
1: You know, that's a good question. I haven't heard anything else as far as what they're going to do beyond next year. Yeah, that's a good question, honestly. But I hope that they can, you know, hang on to it as much as possible. And if they do, if they put it on a freight service, at least put it on a more cleaner freight service like the like those intermodal double stack service, and not on, you know, the dirty coal loads, you know, especially because that can ruin the paint scheme really quick, you know. So, yeah, so hopefully, if they decide to keep the paint scheme, at least keep it on the business executive train, or, you know, at least keep it on any freight operation that does not include any coal dust, you could say here, KF7LNX, right?
0: Yeah, I would imagine KI7RVU, I would imagine that would be pretty miserable washing those things off with all that coal dust. Ugh. And anyway, all right, well, hey, I hope you have a great weekend. Hope you've got some FIFA fun coming up. Maybe get some photos of players or the crowds or something. It's got to be all kinds of crazy fun things you could photograph. But regardless, enjoy the weekend. And hey, hope to talk to you again soon. Have a great evening, Santa, Jason, and the family, and hey, we'll talk to you soon. KF7LNX, Andrew, nice to talk to you, my friend. KI7RN.
1: All right, Jack, yes, it's good to talk to you as always, and yes, we will talk later as well. So hopefully with a field day coming up, you know, I'll make a visit over to South Seattle College around that time. KI7RMU, KF7LNX.
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0: KG7EJT testing. Hey Tim, KI7RMU, what are you testing? Are you getting ready for a SOTA activation this weekend?
1: Yeah, great. I am indeed preparing for this week's activities for SOTA, and I just got a new pack cable connects the HT to the three element Yagis. So I went with I think it's RG58. So I'm on 500 milliwatts right now up in Everett.
0: All right, well, you're coming through our currently spotty receiver up on Cougar. You were averaging about 40, so yeah, that's not bad. All right, so where are you doing your SOTA activation or plural activations this weekend, Tim?
1: I think tomorrow, probably Mount Pilchuck, but if I don't get up early enough, I may not go there because it'll be difficult to park. That's an extremely popular hike. It's close to town, you know, it's very close to Everett. It's about a 45-minute drive from my house, and it's close to home, and it's just very popular because of those two things. It has pretty nice views, considering it's a short drive. And then Sunday, not sure, may go further up north towards Stock Mount and up near Marble Mount, but I think tomorrow, like I said, Pilchuck. So, I'm not sure if you're aware, this year for Summits on the Air, they have a sideband challenge. It's either 2-meter or 70-centimeter sideband. There's this whole other category for the competition. So the idea is to make contact on 2-meter sideband, which I will attempt to do tomorrow from Mount Pilchuck. And the points are based on how far your contact is in terms of kilometers. So up on Mount Pilchuck, I think it's about 5,600 feet. I'm hoping to get out pretty far. Jack, back to you.
0: Oh, yeah, you should do great up there. Wow, holy smokes. Well, that is such a great, great hike, and it's such a great time to be up near the top, too. Hey, so let me think. I had something else for you. Oh, will you be, for 2 meters, will you be on 146.580, the National Outdoor Adventure Channel, or where?
1: Probably 560, just to keep 520 clear, Jack. And like I said, I'm going to try to do a lot of contact on 2-meter sideband. I have a $27 radio from Amazon that I put new firmware on it, third-party firmware, and it does 2-meter sideband exceptionally well for $27.
0: Hold on a second. Wait a minute. Okay, what radio is that, please? Do you have a model for it?
1: The company's called Quansheng, Q-U-A-N-S-H-E-N-G. They have a lot of radios, and it's a UV-5 kilowatts, UV-5K, and if you buy that radio, you can, there's at least three different third-party softwares you can put on it, or firmware, I guess you could call it, that allows you to do, sideband, it allows you to do CW, it allows you to do pretty much anything you want with the radio. It's totally open.
0: Okay. Oh, yeah, the Quansheng. Yeah, they got a lot of nice stuff. And that price point, if you drop it up at Pilchuck, just pick up another one when you get back. Oh, that's fantastic. All right. KG7EJT, Tim, thank you for the update. Great to hear you. Have a fantastic weekend. And man, oh man, we will be listening for you. All right, you take care, my friend. Safe travels. KG7EJT, KI7RMU.
1: 7RMU, hey, thanks, Jack. Great to hear you, and thanks so much. And yeah, I'll be up there sometime in the morning, probably definitely after 9 o'clock, and I'll be especially grateful for 2-meter sideband. A lot of have it, but not everybody, so that's what I'll be looking for, particularly tomorrow. For Washington State, I'm leading the contest, of course, for the 2-meter sideband challenge. So, look forward to hearing folks there. Jack, have a great evening. Nice to hear you off that KI7RMU, KG7EJT, 7373 from South Everett.
0: All right, Tim. Sounds great. 7-3. Definitely get on the 9 o'clock net tomorrow and just give us your intentions once again so everybody knows and they can work you up there. All right. You be safe. KI-7, arm you.
1: Will do, Jack. Thanks again.
2: Jack, this is
0: KF-7 Sierra
2: Papa Alpha.
0: KF-7 SPA. Go ahead, Bob. KI-7, arm you here.
2: I was walking by the college and the grass is kind of high and you might get on them about mowing the grass before field day. Anyway, KF7 Sierra Papa Alpha.
0: Oh yeah, I've already got the work order in and that has been confirmed. They've got it. They only have two groundskeepers this year on the job, but make sure to get that request in right away. Yeah, I was out there just 2 weeks ago. Yeah, it was already like calf high easily, but after this big rain, it's probably knee high by now. But yeah, I've got that already in the works, so yeah, thanks for the update there, Bob. You have a good weekend, and we'll talk to you soon. KF7SPA, KI7RMU.
2: You too, Jack. Thanks.

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0: Of course, alright. Hey, thanks, Alex. KF7AZD, KI7RMU.
1: No problem. KI7RMU, KF7AZD. Yeah, I didn't hear them through the repeater, so I think you're picking them up on the... that way. 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

QFT, the Puget Sound Repeater Group, 9 o'clock net, will begin in 2 minutes. 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

0: Hello and good evening. This is Rebecca Kagan, 7IJZ, and it's 9 o'clock, 9 p.m. Pacific time. Time now for the PSRG 9 o'clock net. On this day, June 12th, 2026. I'm second guessing myself. Again, my name is Rebecca Kagan, 7IJZ, and I'll be your net host for this evening. This is a direct and social net that happens on the W7PSR 2-meter repeater, which is located on Capitol Hill in Seattle, Washington, and operated by the Puget Sound Repeater Group. 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All license cams and new licensees just getting started are welcome to join. 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Again, this is Rebecca K.K., 7IJZ. 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
0: Hey, I've got Michael, the treat. I have Whiskey Alpha 7 Alpha Delta. I have Ann, K9EHB, and I have somebody else who sounded like they were saying to. Who is that? Is that some dog?
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0: Got you, Bill. 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All right, Michael, you're up. W87AD, KK7IJZ, good evening.
1: Oh, hey, good evening, KK7IJZ. Yelp 7 Alpha Delta, Michael and Kirsten. Hi, Rebecca. Actually, that's the way a Canadian is. They do both call signs at the start and the end. This is maybe, I usually don't do the 9 p.m. net. This is maybe the third one I've done since I started talking to KK7IJZ. But I was out late, I just came in from fertilizing the lawn, so I spent some Sistoma. Washing in tomorrow, and we also barbecued or cooked hamburgers on the grill, I guess. That's not barbecue. And in 2 days, it's going to be too hot to sit out on the deck, so that hopefully goes. I'm going to be in the basement here where it's nice to do it. Anyway, not much going on. Like I said, I'm in here cooling off from working out in the yard. I guess I'll go take a shower and crawl into bed, because usually this is my bedtime. I think this is my third 9 p.m. in the whole history of talking to people. Anyway, Rebecca, thanks for doing the net. You're doing a great job. Everybody have a safe day. And Bill is always wondering how he gets stopped off by me. Oh, well. It's location, location, location. Thanks, Rebecca. Everybody have a safe evening with the Alpha 7 Alpha Delta.
4: Mike, comment, Mike. Here.
0: Mike, come ahead with your comment.
4: This is Mike. I thought it was first. I did my call sign twice. KJ7BU. Put me in somewhere on a list, did you?
0: Hey, Mike, you got stopped on. I did not hear you, but I have you now. You are going to be at the end of the line. Mike, please stand by. KJ7BU. Alright. Michael, what a treat. What a treat, what a treat. Aww, fertilizing the lawn. Getting the lawn all beautiful. Have a wonderful sleep, and I'm honored. I'm honored to be here, to have you here on the net. And just crushing everybody. Everybody. Have a wonderful, wonderful sleep, and I said thank you, Michael, Good to hear your voice. It caught me off guard, so that's great. 7-3. Next on the list is Anne. Good evening, Anne. I've got AA9EHV33M. Please come ahead with your report.
2: Well, good evening, Rebecca, and to the Met. This is KA9EHV. Well, let's see. News. I am doing another featured art show next May, so that will be kind of fun. I kind of like May, even though it's Mother's Day month, because, you know, it's nice, the weather's getting nice and so forth. So that's the first thing that's new. Second, man, it was a good day at the gallery. We sold up in Edmonds at 401 Main Street, Gallery North. We sold $112 worth of stuff, and I made $41 in tips in about an hour. I was quite astonished. I'm very glad that, you know, the ATMs only dispense 20s. Every so often you'll get one, and it's like, oh, this is nice. I always want to know who needs those things, those 20s, because I'd like to know what pays. But that is not mine to know, and so I just play and enjoy myself and let people enjoy it. Let's see. I wrote a song about Teresa, my feckless young cadet, who cannot get it through her head that she's the only jump pilot on that ship, and she likes to go places and do things sometimes other than her job. I mean, she's not deliberate about it. It's just that she does it kind of unconsciously. She can't get it through her thick head that she really is the only jump pilot on the ship. It's one of those things she knows but isn't cognizant of. And so anyway, yeah, I wrote a funny song about her today. And I played Twinkle Twinkle Little Star, all the major key variations. And I thought of Bill last night. I recorded that Andante in C by Fernando Sur, which I think is Opus 31, number 6. I transcribed it for harp, and I was listening to it, and I thought of Bossa Nova Bill, who's got me that opus number. So, good evening, Bill. Hope you're still playing the guitar. Anyway, 73-33-88 to all of you. Thanks to Rebecca for running the net. Thanks to all of you for listening. You're all fantastic. This is KA9EHV. Back to net.
0: Ooh, and $41. What's up? Beautiful. Friday. Playing music and getting tips. I love it. I love it, I love it, I love it. Aww. Well, what a great day at Foreshore, at the gallery. And I'm looking forward to seeing your work next May. That will be so nice. Yeah, I enjoyed your show this time. The last time that you had work at the gallery, Gallery North in Edmonds, downtown Edmonds. But, yeah, 33 and all the numbers, and hello to the God of Sports. And enjoy those tips, girl. That's awesome. Cash money. More money, more money. 33 and all the numbers, Dan. Next on the list is Bill. Talking as a Bill. What you doing? 88 Bill. Please come ahead with your report.
3: Well, hi, Rebecca. K7SWB88. Now, I think when Michael said location, he's over in Kirkland, and I'm here in South Shoreline, which is actually closer to the PSRC theater. So, I don't know. I think he had some good conversations with M7DC on how to get a head start. Anyway, over to Anne. Like I was playing that piece about 2 months ago when she mentioned that she was playing. I don't know what it was, Opus 35, something, anyway. But it's a good piece. I'm glad she's doing it on the harp. And I was talking to my sister today, and it's her birthday. She's 81. So, good on her. She passed over there in Boise. So, that's good. And I got whooped today, big time. Big time. Lisa. When I score, I usually get like 3 or 4 points. When she does, she makes like 15, 16 points. So, I'm still learning. I'm still a white belt. So, let's see. Other than that, tomorrow is music night. Got a couple of bossa nova students I'm going to play. And, yeah, I do play every day for at least an hour. And, that's about all. So, I'll hand it back to you, Casey, and I'll tell you this.
0: Sounds good to me, Bill. I'm so glad that you are doing mahjong and, of course, playing music. It's like, I feel like music will always be number one. I love it. I love good music with words. Anyway, Bill, have a wonderful evening. Have a good sleep. It's always good to hear from you, Bill. 73 and 88, and have a good sleep. This is Rebecca, KK7, IK7, last on this list, but not last in the least. It's Mike and Magnolia, this is little sweetie Katrina. Hi, KK7, DEU, please come ahead with your evening report.
5: Thank you. This is the mic of a lesser power. I'm only a half a mile from that receive site with my ground plane, but I don't know, 4 watts, it's just, you know, I'm limited by my power, and it's okay. I'm geographically challenged, but that's what the receive sites are for. So let's see, that's the thing about Michael's. If I try to check in again after I get on the list after I've checked, after Mike's been acknowledged and it happens again, I've heard a little stern tone from the net operator if I try to make sure when Mike has been put in the list, I don't try again. Whatever conditions be. Yeah, a little dizzy coming in here from Cap Hill, but that's normal for this. I guess it's when the deck comes and it's not clear anymore. It kind of attenuates the speed for me, and of course I'm probably okay until I go in. Thank you, and the Japan is in the tower over there. She's in the new tower with the... Oh, she likes the part with the circle. She actually now uses the hammock section near the bottom, and is soft all over, so she's really adopted it. She's starting to scratch on the rope part that's not worn out. The other side has been pretty cat approved, apparently. So back to you, and thank you for letting me check in, and have a good night, Rebecca. And we'll see. I don't think there'll be any rechecks. I gotta go with this and stuff. It is over for you. Bye.
0: Aww, little Katrina. With her little kitty tower.
5: And it's not clear anymore.

0: So back to you, and thank you for letting me check in, and have a good night, Rebecca. And we'll see. I don't think there'll be any rechecks. I gotta call you. So, KJZ for VU. Bye.
1: With her little kitty tower. She's taking a nap. I love it. I feel like my cats really like them, but it's like they just like look out the window. So it's like they just could curl up and they each have their respective cat towers. Look out the window. And sometimes my cat Judy will get up high. She'll get on his cat tower and climb up on the jump up on the shelf. And I have a really high window. Part of my living space has these like crazy high ceilings, and so we get up really high so we can spy on the neighbors. But Mike, it's always good to hear from you. You sound great. And yeah, you and Katrina have a good night. Doing 7-3 and all the numbers. This is Rebecca KK7IJZ. 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Keep it going. 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
0: Kilo. K7TJT. Paul. Coma.
1: Hey, Paul. I got you on the list. K7TJT. Entry, was that you? Flying kites backwards? Who was it? Was it Justin?
0: Kilo, Kilo 7. Echo Juliet Delta, Todd and Renton.
1: Aww, Todd and Renton. The star of my week. That's awesome. More stations, please.
0: KXQ9, Juliet Echo Bravo. In and out. Good evening.
1: Hello, Joan, KXQCW, and John, K9JEB. You and Michelle have a wonderful evening. Thank you for your I.O. and 7-3. 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
1: Sweet, got you on the list, Jonathan. And who was that who Jonathan just crushed?
3: 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QFT, Fred in Medina.
1: Hey Fred, got you on the list. Woohoo! We got Fred, y'all. Alright, I'm going to draw a line there and go back to the top two, Paul. Hello, Paul. K7PJP, do come ahead with your evening report.
4: Thanks, Rebecca. Well, my report has two components, and it's going to be a little bit of whiplashing, so just giving you the heads up. The first one is, as many people may know, that Monty Cape and the MLS chose human composting as what she wanted to her body to be dealt with after she passed. So, friend of ours delivered 40 plus bags of compost today that are being held in my garage, which is very bizarre. So yeah, there's that. After the celebration of life this weekend, I'm sure I'll still have some if there's anyone who's interested in their kind of like bags of of compost. They're lighter, actually, so I think it's not very, there's not as much moisture. They're in paperback. If people are interested, they can contact me.

0: Mark II. I saw a video today, and it's an interview with Weird Al, and he mentioned that he is touring. I have always enjoyed Weird Al, and I've never seen him live, although I have been told that he is great on stage. I've always wanted to, just never has happened. So he's going to be at the Puyallup Fair September 5th. I think I'm going to go. I encourage if there's anyone else who has already thought they were going to go or is interested, hit me up. I want to check that out. K7TJT, back to net.
1: Well, Paul, you know how amateur radio is a hobby of infinite hobbies. Well, I am a, I oddly know just an insane amount of information on alternative body composition. So you talking about the composting? Yes, I love it. Oh, I love it. There's a couple of places in and around the Seattle area that do that. I think one of the most popular ones is Decompose. I think that's where you got lost. But yeah, absolutely. What goes around comes around. We are, yes, life. Right, the wheels keep on turning. Thank you so much, Moxie, for nourishing our hearts and nourishing the earth. Oh, it's amazing. It's amazing. It's beautiful. Paul, your life is amazing. Just in case you didn't know already, what a smart, wonderful woman. And, yes, Weird Al. Oh, you already know I'm a big fan. Big fan. 73 and 88, Paul. And what a wonderful gift. What a wonderful gift. I guess I should say 73, 88, and all the numbers, really. Yeah. I love it. Paul, I love it. Thank you for sharing that with us. Next on the list is Todd. I could hug you. Not appropriate. I'm way far away, and I don't actually know you. But Todd, talk to me about them kids. K7EJD, please come ahead with your evening report.
2: Well, good evening, Rebecca, and good evening to the net. Yeah, it has been a pretty darn fun week. I sort of lost track. It must have been like 10 or 12 new hams that we were able to go ahead and get on the air, help get on the air for the first time. And so we'll see if we can get a few more on before the school year winds up by Wednesday. But that was an awful lot of fun, and it was just love the support that we got from PSRG and you guys handling the net there. As they were practicing for the exam, a fun thing we did is each time that they would show one of the practice tests that they did, they got a raffle ticket, and we had 12 Baofengs that we raffled off. So the more times that one of the students would practice, then the more times they would get into the raffle. So anyway, so there are 12 of those hams out there that have a Baofeng, so I'm hoping that one of them is listening out there.

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1: All right, I'm giving it. I'm not sure if you're receiving me now. Can you confirm that you're receiving me? KK7 EJD.
0: I am. You sound great. Come back. You stopped at the raffle box small thing. Please continue with your report, Todd.
1: Yeah, so anyway, so we raffled off 12 bath things. So my hope is, as I said, I was going to jump on the net tonight. So anyway, so hopefully a few of those have the power turned on and have it over to the channel for the for PSRG here in our hearing and finding their courage to go ahead and push that push the talk button and jump on and go ahead and do it. Just a great bunch of students that are really excited to see them go into this new hobby and get to play around and discover some new things. So anyway, that's kind of all I have. So if anyone are listening out there, hopefully they will jump on. And yeah, it was a great week. So maybe we'll get a couple more next week, and I'll look forward to chatting with yourself and Jack on the net if we get a few more. So I'll send it on back to you. 73 from here, Kilo Kilo 7, Echo Juliet Delta.
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0: 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I don't think that they're free anymore, but they're at a very, very minimal cost. And they're great radios. They're great little radios. It's a Gigapart QRZ program, Jumpstart, and there's like a little banner on the QRZ's homepage about the Jumpstart program. But the little handheld radio, I'm actually talking on it right now. It's called an QRZ Explorer 1, but it's a great little handheld radio. QSL, Todd?
1: Yeah, I heard all that. I'll definitely pass that all along and try and get them on there. The kids that did come and have their first contact, as soon as they got off, I was like, okay, go to QRZ and go ahead and set up your account so you can see how many times people reach out to you, and also so you can listen and put in call signs and kind of see who they're talking to. But I'll absolutely pass that along for the handful of kids that we have that are kind of sitting there general here with Mike and Key in another week or so. I'm kind of waiting for the Pebble HF little radios for them to catch up with the demand. It's a great entryway for those guys to start working on HF when they have the opportunity to. So anyway, yeah, good stuff. JK7, EJD.
0: Well, awesome. I'm so excited for all those new hands. That's great. And, yes, thank you so much. I hope that you, Todd, continue to check in as well. And, yeah, that's great. Or maybe even see you and some of your students out at field day. That would be amazing. Especially on that Friday, because it's when we set up everything so they can see all of the stations being set up and all of the antennas being set up and they can even participate, which is so much fun. To me, it's even, don't tell anybody, but to me, it's even more fun than the actual field day. Well, 73 Todd, thank you so much, and thank you for being just a wonderful ambassador. That's great. And I'm excited to see which of these kids, like parents or caregivers, become hams after they became hams, too. Anyway, this is Rebecca KK7IJZ. Next on the list is Joan. Hello, Joan. 33. 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
2: hello, Rebecca. I love you. And, you know, with Moxie being composted, I definitely agree with that. It's why I want to be buried at sea, which, before this administration, was my right to request as a veteran, but especially a Navy veteran, but maybe by the time I die, veterans will a future administration will reinstate that. But if you're buried at sea, it has been the case up until this administration that every cruise, they would load up and store on the ship a number of bodies to be interred in the sea, and when convenient, at intervals, they would have the burial rites, and you don't get to pick the place or the time or the day, but they will slide you off the side of the ship into the sea, and to become food for isopods and bone worms. Yep, thought that my skeleton would have bone worms wending around, deteriorating the bones after the isopods scavenge the flesh from my bones. That's just putting my organic matter back into the carbon cycle and the nitrogen cycle and the oxygen cycle and the everything cycle. And it's not me anymore, because I will be gone. I will have left it, and I will no longer be in this world. But the material, the matter that my body is made out of, seems to me criminal, a crime against nature, to not let it go back into circulation. You realize that, Rebecca, we are made of atoms that were in the ground, and before they were in the ground, the planet itself coalesced from stardust. And I've talked long enough. I'm sitting with all my mood lighting in my shack, talking on a microphone. KX2TW, all the numbers to all my hams, all the numbers really. KX2CW, back to that.
0: Aww. My pleasure. I love it. Circle, the cycle, of life. We are but a blip. Isn't that wonderful? Let me get this experience. But, Joan, listening to the net, enjoying the beautiful home, enjoying the radio, coffee, and whatever you might be doing. 73 and 33 and 88, and I love you, and yes, thank you for your support. And I owe from John, K9JEB. Thank you, John, for your IO. We had an IO also from Alan, AK7WIT73 Alan. Thank you for stopping by. And next on the list is Jonathan. What's it say, Jonathan? W0XO, AK7IJZ.
3: Hello, Rebecca, and all those on the TSRG net tonight. This is Jonathan, Whiskey Zero, X-Ray Oscar. It's been a beautiful day, as everyone here knows, and I was listening to the report earlier, and I honestly, there was a record in 1982 that came out. It was Pete Seeger and Arlo Guthrie called Precious Friend, and they did a song by Lee Hayes, and Lee Hayes was a songwriter that was really prolific. I think he wrote a song every day or something. And the song was pushed in dead earnest, and it's the lyrics are, I'm not used to using these kind of lyrics with someone who's departed, but the sentiment of the song is very good. And it says, "Worms, water, and sun will have their way, returning me to common clay. All that I am will feed the trees and little fishes in the seas. When you radish, when radishes and corn you munch, you may be having me for lunch, and then excrete me with a grin, chortling, there goes leap again. And it was just, there was a humorous and irreverent, take on that, but, I always loved Pete Seeger, and Pete Seeger was kind of a, always been a sort of a idol of mine. I love Pete Seeger. Anyway, it's been a beautiful day. I've been working on antenna stuff around here. Actually, I'm working on this antenna launcher that I'm making. Once you get into antenna launchers, my son says that I'm building a, he calls it a weapon. It's not really, but there's so many resemblances to when you're sending a projectile far away from you, then it starts to get kind of dicey with that. But I think we're going to try to play it safe with this antenna washer, and I'll have it at the field day. Anyway, Joel, it was good to hear, Joan, and thank you, Rebecca, for doing the net tonight. W0XO Jonathan in Everett. Thank you.
0: You are working on antennas. You're working on the night move. Well, anyway. Oh. I was like, oh my God, I have to do it. Jonathan. That's so fun. And yes, your son is right. It is a weapon. Everything can be a weapon. Everything. But you're using your tools for good, you're using it for antennas, which is amazing. I can't wait to see what it is at field day. If it's some crazy catapult situation, I don't know, slingshot, kite, catapult, rocket. It's gonna be great! 7388 Jonathan, and hello to Sarah, 33 Sarah, and of course, this is the Ruby. Next on the list is Fred in Medina, Ohio. Fred, what'd you say? KE8QFT, please come ahead with your evening report.
4: Thank you, Rebecca. Hello, everybody out there in the Pacific Northwest and throughout the country, maybe someone throughout the world listening here. It is now 62 degrees according to my laptop in suburban Cleveland. It has been hot for all week. And, this afternoon, some of the humidity has left, and, the humidity is gone now. Hopefully it won't be so humid this weekend. Not much to talk about tonight, but, the World Cup, the Americans won 4-1 over Paraguay, and, you know, American, we're not really a soccer hotbed like Europe, but we won our first game. So, way to go, USA. Other than that, nothing else. And, we'll go back to you, Rebecca, 73 for now.
0: Well, Fred, thank you so much for your report. It's always good to hear from you. I'm glad to get the World Cup report, of course. U.S. beat Paraguay. All right, U.S. Let's see. Anyway, Fred, it's warm outside. I know you were excited about summer coming. It's coming. Sticky. Hot and sticky. Ah, I dread summer. That's all right. everybody's got their own thing that they enjoy, right? But, Fred, have a wonderful evening and enjoy listening to the rest of the net. And, of course, enjoy watching soccer. It's exciting. Yeah, World Cup. My mom will be in Costa Rica. I'm sure that she's going to be watching the World Cup with her family. Aww. 7-3, Fred. Have a good evening. This is Rebecca, KK7IJZ. Let's keep it going. Call sign and name, RF, and internet.
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0: Hey Peter, I got your IO, KE6. RAX and Justin, I got you, KK7QES. And Mike in Magnolia, I have your wind check. I'm going to build a list, and then, but I'll call on you first. 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
0: I have James, W278, and I have Dean, KG7ODD. I'm going to go ahead and draw a line there and go back to the top. I'm going to get Mike rechecked first. KJ7DEU. Hello, Mike. What else? I'm ready.
6: Is there a sign in the north end, or did I just see it on the internet? It's a beware of dog sign, with a smaller one beneath it. The cat isn't trustworthy either. Have you seen that, or is it my just something I saw on the internet? KJ7VU.
0: Oh, I have 100% seen a few versions of that, where the cat's kind of shifty too, yeah, I have definitely seen those signs. I think it is hilarious. My cat Avi would murder a puppy without even thinking about it. was that it, Mike? KJ7DEU, back to you.
6: Works for me. I'm listening to the dryer. There'll be some laundry out soon and some mileage to put on the car, etc. Yeah, I'm used to being up late. Thanks, Rebecca. KJ7VU. See ya.
0: All right. Thank you so much for that recheck. This is Rebecca, KK7IJZ. You're listening to the PSRG 9 p.m. social net. We had an I.O. from Peter in Santa Cruz. KE6RAX sounds great. Onward and upward, Peter. And we have an N from Justin. Justin, what y'all coming to? KK7QES, please come ahead with your evening report.
11: Well, hey there, Rebecca. This is Justin, KK7QES. I hope you're doing well on this Friday evening, and same to everybody else out there. I'm sorry you don't like summer, because we're about to start it. But I'm looking forward to the warmer weather. I wanted to say, comment on Paul's check-in. Paul, I wanted to thank you for sharing about the compost. I'll leave it at that, I guess. But I honestly found that to be really moving, and though I did not know Moxie at all, it says something really wonderful about the person that she is, and I think that's really cool. And I wanted to say I also have Weird Al experience in person. I actually saw him perform many years ago at the Puyallup Fair, and he was incredible. So I think you're in for a treat. That should be a really, really fun time. Today was a good day over here. I cut off from work a bit early, and I went straight out into the backyard and got to do some work in the garden in the beautiful sunshine. And I think I am a week away from my first cherry tomatoes of the year, and I am so excited about that. I'm growing a lot of tomatoes this year, like more than we're going to be able to eat, which is fun because I'll give them to neighbors and friends. But anyway, I'm very excited about how the tomatoes are looking so far. And then this evening, so my wife went to her book club, and my girls were off having adventures with one of their friends from school. And I took the opportunity to take over the living room with sports ball. So because of there was a rain delay for the Mariners game, which was being played in Washington, D.C. This evening, as that ended up starting at the exact same time as the USA-Paraguay World Cup match. So I had the World Cup on the TV, and I had the Mariners game on the laptop, and I just geeked out on both, and they were really fun games, and I was excited for the results of both, so that was cool. It felt, I don't know, I'm an only child, and so sometimes I just need my time to myself. It really recharges me, and this was like a perfect Friday night to do just that. So I'm thoroughly enjoying the net now, loving all the check-ins, and thanks for running it, Rebecca. I'll send it back, KK7, CBS.
0: Justin, did I know you were an only child? So, I am contributing to raising an only child, to teach being an only child. If you like being an only child, back to you, Justin.
11: KK7 QBS returning. Yeah, I loved it. That's just how my brain works. I think for a lot of people it would have been really, really tough. Like, I know for my girls, they're used to having their best friend with them, and even though sometimes they're not best friends. But, yeah, I loved it because that's kind of how my brain works. I can sort of make my own fun. I couldn't have imagined having a sibling. I think I would have hated it, but, well, maybe not. I don't know. Anyway, that's what I thought of you. KK7, QES.
0: Yeah, well, that's pretty, I mean, you don't know any difference, so, yeah. Well, it's interesting. My children. I'm the middle kid of three, and there's almost an even age gap between the three of us, because my sister is 4 years younger than I am, and my brother is 5 years older than I am. And so we kind of have an odd age gap. But, yeah, only children, it's fascinating. It really is. And I know as an only child, you don't know, yeah, like I said, you don't know anything else. So, that's it. But, yes, definitely quiet time to recharge. We went to have a good friend who lives with my parents. She has triplets, and they're the same age as Leo. So Leo and I went over there today. We go there frequently and spend time with them, but it's just so funny because Leo just is like, oh my god, there's so much yelling. Anyway, Justin, have a great weekend, and I'm looking forward to hearing what you do with the cherry tomatoes. Absolutely. Yum. 7-3 and all the numbers, Justin. Next on the list is Dan. Dan, what are you up to? W7OH, KK7IJZ.
12: Well, good evening all. Well, still playing with a new computer. We put it up yesterday. Big step up from where I was. But I had to install it. Some extra hard drives. They hid the SATA connection underneath the video card. Of course, the video card is a huge thing. Anyway, I'm stunned though. I did some video editing using DaVinci. and, you know, a 5 or 10 minute thing normally would have taken maybe 15 or 20 minutes to render. With this, it was like 22 seconds. A stunning speed. And it's been going through and reinstalling apps and got a handful of things installed. I just finally got WinLink running because of a copy of RAFM. Getting everything set correctly, but I've done some tests and everything works. I can use it from my notebook or this, and just having great fun with that. And watching, there's an application that looks at the hardware. It's interesting. Put it up, you watch the temperature of the CPU rise. It's quite interesting. It's got water cooling, and I didn't get it because of that, but it clearly works. Boy, you stop, doing something, the temperature comes right back down. And radio-wise, I was just digging in my desk, and I found my restricted radio telephone operator's license. And some people know what it is. At one time, you're supposed to have it for a VHF Marine, and you had to have it, or may still have to have it as a pilot of an airplane. And when I did mine in 1979, at that time, you sent your, I don't know if you sent money, but you requested it. And they didn't send you, they used mail, snail mail, and when it came, you wrote your name on it. Your name wasn't printed, it was a blank form. That's my restricted radio telephone operator's license. I'm going to take it to the museum with me and show it to one of those guys. Although plenty of them are old enough, older than me, and it's flying forever. But it's interesting. The licensing thing is very strange. I don't think this shows in the FCC database. If you're looking at it now. Anyway, just playing with radios, all that, great fun, and great to hear the net from you. Cats, we have 4, so we love our cats. Whenever they want, they can occupy the desk. I have to stop typing if they do. Pick them up, throw them off, jump back up, pick them up, throw them off, jump back up. That's them jumping up, not me. And about somebody being an only kid, I have a sister, but you might say, gee, Dan is only a child. I'm going to say savvy for your back. Have a great evening, everybody.
0: You're not an only child. You're just an only boy. Dan! That's funny. Yes, my cat Dewey loves to make his presence known. Those who work on computers in my house, participate. He just wants you to hold him close to the computer. And he does not take no for an answer. Anyway, yes, I love my cat. Dan, have a good night. It's good to hear you, and now you just have to go on. Seven, three, and all the numbers, Dan. I look forward to seeing you at Field Day, of course. He had an I.O. from Cody, who sadly is not going to be at Field Day. So, but next, we have James, WQ78. Hello, James. What you doing?
13: WQ78, this is James. Good evening. I'm sure Michael's probably gone to bed by now, but it's good to hear Joan. Always good to hear Joan. And you, yes, I totally understand. I get what you're laying down. And, no, it's not forever. No. I suppose we can't go any further than that. I was going to try and use my little handheld radio, but it's got a tri-banded antenna because I was monitoring 220, so it doesn't have the oomph for hitting the PSRG receivers. But that's okay, because I was using it to listen to the 220 stuff, for my little today's 220 project. Anyway, just wanted to say hi to everyone. Thank you for doing the net, Rebecca. And I'm going to crash and burn. Well, not burn, but I'm going to close down for the evening. So you all be safe. Have an enjoyable evening and rest well. WQ78, back to Rebecca.
0: Sweet! Yes. How much fun. I love how much radio you play. I love that you talk about all of the radio that you're doing. I just kind of picture you in your radio room with Miss Hazel and maybe Joan in the background doing stuff. And, with your microphone and all of your radios. And I like it. Your sweet little voice. Your sweet personality just transmitted all over the place. I love it, James. Well, have a wonderful, wonderful evening. Have a good sleep. And 33 to your Joan. And to Hazel, of course. Yes. Yes, 73 and all the numbers. This is Rebecca KK7, I chase dead. Next on the list, last on this list, is Bean from Bitter Lake. Yuck! Bean, KK7, KGB, what's going on?
12: Good evening, Rebecca, and everybody on the net. Well, I'm a little bit confused because James was talking about crashing and burning and maybe not crashing and burning. And then I could see he was a little bit confused because he wasn't able to do, because of that previous line of discussion, he wasn't able to do his don't burn, which is very appropriate for this weekend, which I guess it's going to be like the first really hot weekend of the year, so really by Sunday. So anyway, so when I was doing POTA last week, I got this really interesting contact, and it was from someone named Bob Hyle, you know, the guy who, you know, did all the great ham legends. Has all kinds of headphones and microphones and equipment and works with a lot of great rock bands. But the real Bob Hyle passed away a couple years ago, but I made a contact with someone else named Bob Hyle. But what's interesting is I just kind of assumed it was like his son or something like that. And by the way, this was on FT8, so I didn't have an actual talk to this person. But I could find no reference to the, you know, the actual Bob Hyle having a son named Bob. So maybe it's an uncle or a nephew or something like that. I thought that was really cool to see a name like that come up. So anyway, speaking of names, I just wanted to mention, if you didn't catch it, Night Moves is Bob Seger, not Seger. So anyway, haven't totally decided what I'm going to do this weekend, so I'm going to try to get out. And anyway, hope you have a great weekend, and I will talk to you on the next one, KK7 ODD.
0: I like mine better. I like that I love that I can do the Bob Seger. I love that I can do the person who sang the grand adjournment. I love it so much. It is so hilarious. It is so hilarious. I love it. That's the best. Oh, I love it. What a better mix-up. I don't think there is a better mix-up. Oh. Anyway. That's so funny. I love it. Oh. Ah, anyway. I mean, can you imagine Peacemaker? Like, City Nightmares? Like, it's like one of Johnny Cash's last albums. And it's one of these songs that we really love. Like, Peacemaker's like last album. It's like, wouldn't it be funny if I sang the song Night Moves? Oh. Oh my gosh. I just made my own night. By you correcting my, my little mix-up, I just cracking myself up to Peacemaker in Night Moves. Oh. I love it. Oh. Ding, ding, ding. Oh my gosh. Am I gonna have to learn how to play the banjo so I can sing Night Moves with the banjo? Maybe. Ding, you're the best. Thank you so much for checking in, and I love that you corrected me. It just made my night so much. Or like, yeah, that just made my night. That just made my night move. That just made my night move along. 7388, and have a wonderful, wonderful night. It's always good to hear from you, Dean. Ah, so funny. Anyway, we had an I.O. from Alec, KF7AZZ. 73 Alec, have a good night. Hi Ken, I hope you had a good day, first day at your new job, woohoo! Make that money. Alright, this is Rebecca KK7IJZ. I wanted to circle back around to Justin. Justin, if you are still listening, put it on the family calendar next year. All y'all should, I know I'm not supposed to shoot people, you shouldn't shoot yourself. Y'all should absolutely go to CPAC. Go to CPAC. It's so family friendly. And Seaside is just this weird little kind of like cool kind of beach bum slash meth town. But CPAC is so much fun and it's so family friendly. Watch it. Put it in the calendar. Justin, KK7TES. Did you hear what I just said? Maybe he didn't. I'll send him an email. It's gonna be great. Anyway. Okay, I'm gonna stop and do announcements. As far as announcements go, you can see everything on PSRG.org. That is the Puget Sound Repeater Group's website, PSRG.org. And, yeah, as far as announcements go, we do have a link to our Facebook discussion group page and our Discord channel. 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First of all, tomorrow there's a lot going on. I'm just going to kind of stick to tomorrow. Tomorrow, is the next PSRG board meeting. It's at 1:30 in the afternoon on Zoom, so you can see how the sausage is made. Only board members can vote on things, but it is a Zoom meeting. All are welcome to join. You kind of get to see everybody, like Brady Bunch style, and all of our board members, and PSRG officers, and yeah, they're always really interesting to see kind of what to do behind the scenes, and especially as far as field day goes. Yeah, it's exciting. So tomorrow, 1:30 in the afternoon, Pacific time, all are welcome to PSRG board meeting, and we have reoccurring events every Saturday morning. 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Let's continue on with this net. This is Rebecca, KK7IJZ. 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
0: Sean, you did hear something about Slingshot. 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
0: Got your recheck, Dean. 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
0: Hey, Jeff, got you on the list. 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
16: Yes,
0: I'm sorry, Joan, I have your recheck. And who was that who was behind Joan? I'm sorry, I didn't get your call sign. Try it again.
8: Kilo, Whiskey, 2, Sierra, Kilo, India, Mike.
0: Got you on the list. KW2SKI, Mike. I'll go ahead and draw a line there. Sean, please stand by. I'm going to get the rechecks first. The first recheck is Justin, KK7QES. Please come ahead with your recheck.
11: Well, hey, Rebecca, KK7QES, back to the recheck. Okay, I ran into the house and then came back out to the radio shed. I thought I heard my suffix being mentioned, but I could be hearing things. I was just curious if that was the case. Back to you.
0: Got Justin, you did. I did a call, I forgot, I wanted to tell you that to put it on the family calendar for next year. Y'all should, I shouldn't should people, but I should, y'all should go to CPAC next year. It's a great radio conference, super family friendly, and from Seaside, Oregon, so there's just like, yeah, it was great. So much fun. So put it on the calendar for next year. I can't recommend it enough. Back to you, Justin.
11: KK7QES returning. Thanks, Rebecca. I have penciled it in. I haven't brought that up with my family yet, but we love beach time in any form, whether it is the Washington or Oregon coast, or warm, sunny beaches, whatever it might be. So I have this hunch that that might be one of the few ham radio related activities that I could easily talk my wife and girls into attending with me. It sounds like so much fun. I really, really enjoyed hearing you and Joan and who else is down there? Rai, and gosh, there were several others. I think Cody was down. Anyway, I loved hearing the reports from folks that went. It just made me. I had FOMO. Yeah. Anyway, what did I want to recheck about? I forgot to mention, so I've been getting way too into estate sales lately, and I made a huge estate sales score last night. I got a lot of ham radio gear, and I got a ASU FD991 HF and 2-meter all-mode radio, and I got a ASU dual band mobile, and but it's stuff I don't need for the most part, except for some like antenna tuners and meters and things that I am really excited about. Anyway, I'm very excited. It looks to be in very good shape, and I'm excited to get it kind of cleaned up and test it and pass it along to newer hams. I have a few buddies that have just gotten into ham radio as well, so maybe they want it or if there's others out there. Anyway, it's the estate sale thing is cool. And I included in the lot was a Sony Walkman. So I'm looking forward to using a Walkman again for the first time in a very long time. But I wanted to mention to you specifically, because I feel like you were hosting a net when our friend Robert on a Hill mentioned there is some place in Woodinville that's like the ultimate estate sale destination, and I wrote all that information down, and I can't find it. I have looked everywhere. I can't find it. So if you remember that, I'd love to hear about it, but if not, that's okay. That was my recheck. KK7T, back to that.
0: Well, Justin, just so you know, I have a wacky memory, and I know exactly what you're talking about, and I will email it to you. And I saw Robert on a Hill at CPAC because that's where he lives, and I recognized him from behind because he's a big tall dude with a big red bushy beard. So you have time, Justin. You have 1 year to grow a big red bushy beard. And then it can be the meeting of the red bushy beards. And all will be right in the world. Justin, you're the best. This guy was fun. It was so much fun. Oh my gosh. My cat, I'm going to chop his head off. I'm not really. He just keeps on attacking Andy because he thinks it's fun. Anyway, Justin, you're awesome. And I'll email you that. I wrote down... Oh, cat. I wrote down to email Justin. I'm going to do it. About the store. Yes. Okay. Moving right along. Recheck from Dean. 3708. Please come ahead with your recheck.
12: So, I was thinking about another a couple of musicians who get mixed up sometimes. And one of them, I'm sure you're familiar with Brandi Carlile. She's like this local, but she's popular everywhere. She's like an alt-country Americana singer, and really good. But people mix her up with Belinda Carlile, who is a singer from the Go-Go's, just because of the name. But apparently, they've become friends, and apparently Brandi does Belinda's big hit, Heaven is a Place on Earth, sometimes at her concert. So I thought that was kind of a, I don't know, just be cool or being a good sport or something like that, but I always like that story. But another thing, if you look west, there are two bright objects in the sky, and the brighter one is Venus, and then the one just diagonally to the right from it is Jupiter. And it's just cool to see them so close to each other in the sky. And but people mix her up with

0: west, there are two bright objects in the sky, and the brighter one is Venus, and then the one just diagonally to the right from it is Jupiter. And it's just cool to see them so close to each other in the sky. And it can't really see it, can't see it with the naked eye, but Mercury is down there too, closer to the horizon. But you need to be way out in the country or have a good telescope to see that. It's really hard to see Venus with the naked eye. I have a few times, but it's so close to the sun. It's got to be like it's just the right time with, you know, with a horizon without much obstruction. So anyway, that's what I got. KG7 to ODD.
1: I love that so much. As soon as you said in parallel, I bet I'm going to say it in parallel. And I love that that completely seems like that Randy Carlyle thing to just go with it. Just embrace it. Oh, Randy Carlyle. Thank you so much for coming back with that recap and telling us about the planets you can see in the sky. The infinite sky. Infinity. Never ending. I love it. I love it. 7, 3, and all the numbers mean. Next recap is Joan. Hello, Joan. Please come back with your recap. XCCWKK7IKZ.
2: Hello, Rebecca et Alia. Good evening. I love Danger Force too. And I love Randy Carlyle. And oh dear, I had to clear my throat. Anyway, there's so many things to talk about, but the one thing that I've just looked at it, is my pedometer that I'm wearing in my waist strap. And today, before I turned it off, I had walked 7,129 steps, over 7,000 steps today, just walking around. I didn't even leave Capitol Hill. I just was walking around today, you know? Get any further than the Broadway Market, which is up north of me. So, you know, kind of toward the end of where it's like, what, Roy? Street. But, you know, that's just walking. Just walking. Yeah, that's my goal. You were worried about me when I stumbled on the steps at CPAC. And I'm like, all I have to do is says to myself, I just need to walk more. Instead of hopping on a streetcar or the bus or my bicycle, I'll just walk everywhere. And today, I did 7,000 steps just doing that. Now, there's some other thing that as Dean was talking that came to mind, but I can't remember what it was. It might have been what somebody was thinking about, just getting radios and fixing up to give away to new operators. I can feel that too. I've done it enough that I know what it feels like, and it feels really nice. KS2CW Joan on Broadway, all the members really.
1: Joan! Thank you so much for your recheck. It's great. I love being a ham radio operator so much. All these wonderful people that I get to meet. The best. I love you, Joan. 7-3 and all the numbers, really. Next on the list is Sean.

0: Center CXM. We were talking about slingshots. Jonathan was talking about slingshots, making stuff to throw antennas in trees. Over to you, Sean. K370XM 33.
1: Well, if he thinks about the kind of thing he wants to use to pull back on, and the elasticity of the object in question, if it is a swinging, then I think he'll find a way to succeed in getting antennas up in the trees, or anything else for that matter, because, yeah, I have a problem myself. It's called figuring out how to put something on the roof. But, yeah. Well, guess what's going to end up on the roof? Because it's not me. But apparently, certain mobile service wants to put an antenna up on the roof. But yet, I can't put one on my roof. Weird. Anyway, otherwise, doing okay. It's not even fully dark yet. And indeed, I took a camera. I cheated. I pointed that way where the other operator had said to look, pointed to the bigger, brighter object that was there. Sure enough, the other brighter object was also with it. So I took a picture of it. I don't think I got a very good shot. Either it's my camera on the phone, or it's me moving too much. So I'll send it over to Jack and let him look at it, because I don't think it's a very good shot, but I've got a couple of them. I'll just shove them over there and see what he thinks of them. So, Jack, I'll send those to you in just a minute. Otherwise, yeah, it was calm, quiet, collective, and it's still not even dark yet, and it's after 10 o'clock. How does that work? Well, it just means that daylight is definitely still sticking, for as long as it can, anyway. But, hey, I'm assuming one of those things must be Jupiter and the other one's got to be Venus, because, well, either that or it's Mercury. I'm not sure which this time of year. But, hey, it's a good positioning, because that means because we turned already, they must have been turned already, and we're only now seeing them. Interesting. But, hey, our solar system is kind of built on a weird scale. Arc scale. So, yeah. And it's cool. And it's ours. And we're the ones floating on pretty little blue ball of Earth. Yeah. Are there others out there? They say there are, but we haven't studied them completely yet. Who knows? KJ7EXM. Be careful with them slingshots. Turn your back to net.
0: With them slingshots, oh, show. And if they're putting, maybe you can just, if they're installing a tower on your building, maybe you can just kind of hand them a little, like, hey, man, why don't you just grab onto this and just tie it on to the top of the roof there? I wonder if you can kind of, like, just do a little, how about you put this on the roof? You're so close to the top, Sean. You're so close. I feel like maybe even with Jonathan's slingshot, you could slingshot something up there. Who knows? Oh, well, thank you so much for the next report. Looking forward to everybody's pictures. Absolutely. And, yeah, have a wonderful night, Dawn. So good to hear you, and yes, keep it up. Keep the shenanigans up. Absolutely. 33 and 88, all the numbers. Next on the list is Jeff in Onion City. Alpha Bravo 6, Mike Bravo, KK7, IJZ. How is the antenna net, Jeff?
2: Hi, Rebecca. Antenna went very well. You know, we had about 20 check-ins and some good discussion about setting up an antenna again, and talked about that, and other questions that popped up about antennas got answered, and had some new hams ask questions, which is always good. So it's a good net. and went to about an hour, a little over an hour, and just good, full of information. Got lots of compliments, which is always nice. It's definitely a team effort, so I have other guys on there I work with, and they're outstanding. Anyway, here in the Bay Area right now, it is dark outside, and you guys are talking about being sunny out there. I'm kind of looking at this going, really? You know, I've forgotten about the how late, you know, would be, you know, up in Seattle before it, during the summer before it would get dark. And I remember my dad sending me to bed at 8 o'clock at night when I was young. And I said, yeah, but it's still sunny out. Yep, still got to go to bed. Because it was 8 o'clock at night, and the sun wasn't going to go down for about, what, 2.5 more hours during the summer. But as a kid, I was kind of, it didn't make sense because it wasn't dark out. But anyway. So I'm just working on some stuff here and watched the U.S. beat Paraguay in the FIFA soccer league, soccer team, or soccer game. And now the big thing going on for the next few months is the worldwide soccer tournament by FIFA. All the countries around the world participate in, and soccer is really big outside the United States. And so there's a lot of interest. But, so the Americans won, which is good. And Canada won, which is good. No, they didn't win. So there's other countries I'm rooting for, so we'll see what happens. But anyway, it's a big event. I coached soccer for 5 years and for my kids, and so I kind of, love the soccer. And even though when I first started coaching, I thought it was the most boring sport in the world, but they needed an assistant coach, and I volunteered, and the rest is history, as they say. It was a good 5 years. Anyway, everybody out there, have a good night tonight. We'll look up there and see Jupiter and Venus, and maybe you'll see Mars and Fred and Alice. I don't know. Anyway, back to that. See if you can take something.
0: Glad the antenna net went well. That's so much fun. Yeah, thank you so much for doing that. And tomorrow's going to be a big ham radio day for you. It always is. Every single Saturday is your ham radio day. I love it. I love it, I love it, I love it. Have fun watching the World Cup and planets and so many things. There's so many things. Ham radio, the hobby of infinite hobbies. 7-3 and all the numbers. Jeff, thank you for being a wonderful, wonderful ambassador. This is Rebecca, KK7IJZ. Last on this list is Mike, KW2SKI. Please come ahead with your evening report. KW2SKI, please come ahead with your report.
3: 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How's my signal right now?
0: Perfect, Mike. Please come ahead with your report.
3: Well, I am up and around right now. I had to help a friend get a jump start on their vehicle, so we're heading up the hill to give them a hand on that. So I saw what she did do with the ham ambassador. Yeah, very cute. And, Sean, you need to find someone who, I don't know if you're planning on putting an antenna or just a long wire, but if you're going to use a long wire, you need to find someone with a drone. A drone could drop a long wire up there if a long wire will get you what you need. Anyhow, that's kind of all I got right now. I just wait for a light to turn here, but this is KW2SKI.
0: Thank you so much for that addition. Nevermore, I love it. Look at that. Look at you. So many hobbies. Well, be safe out there. Getting your friend's car started. And, yeah, mobile safe. Thank you so much for checking in. 7-3 and have a good, good night. All right. Let's see here. That was the end of that list. I'm going to go ahead and do last call. I'm winding down, running out of steam. Last call for this 9 p.m. social net. Last call.
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0: David, thank you for your IO, 73, and have a good night. 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
8: Kilo Mike 7, Charlie Lima Bravo, John, IO, thank you.
0: Thank you for your I.O., John. Have a good night, and I got you on the list, 7-3. All right. And who was that behind John and David? Lori, was that you, Alpha Golf 7 Charlie X-ray? 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More stations, please. Call sign and name. This is last call.
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0: Hey, Herb. Got you on the list. More stations, please. Well, that was easy. I get to end my net with Herb. Woohoo! But first, we're going to go back to Belltown. KJ7, IVP, please come ahead with your evening report.
4: Hey there, Jeff. This is Brian in Belltown, first to dig. Hello, Herb. I hear another 7 right here on the radio wave, so I'd like to say hello to them. I just wanted to come in and make everybody aware of an amazing piece of technology that I just ran across this week. It just launched. It is a thermo-MIMO phased array SDR antenna kit that comes with a Raspberry Pi 5 and a phone mount. And the way this thing works is that it interprets the radio waves that are around you and visualizes them in real time, like augmented reality. And so you can take your phone, launch it with this case and the Raspberry Pi and the antenna array, and point it around and see where the radio waves are. It's called the NXQ. It just launched this week, and it looks really cool. So I thought my ham radio buddies might enjoy checking that out.
10: That's really it.
4: This is KJ7 IVP. Brian is up on back to net.
0: Ooh, that's cool. I put it down. I think I got it right. NXQ. Brian, will you repeat the name again? I wrote down NXQ.
4: Yeah, sure. That is actually two words, NX and then Q. I believe it is made by CORF.
0: Beep. to check it out, Brian. Thank you so much for taking time to check in and telling us about all these new technologies. That is great. Yeah. Kind of reminds me, one of our more recent educational meetings that we had was by the operator who puts together the Zero Retries blog, and they're all kinds of new technologies they're talking about with the radio, and it's such a cool blog. But that's great. Thank you so much for that. And NX Cube 73, and have a good night in Belltown. Next on the list is Doug, KA6BXT. Doug, please come ahead with your evening report.
3: Well, good evening. We drove from Orange County, LA area, up Highway 395, checked into a hotel in Big Pine, which is just south of Bishop. And we're going to the Caltech NASA radio astronomy site tomorrow, and we just got back from a star party out there. Got to see a device I want to buy called a Sea Star, taking pictures of nebulas. Pretty cool. Tomorrow we get to crawl around the 60-meter dish and up in the catwalk and have a seminar VIP tour of the place. So that's what I'm doing today. And I'm talking through a Starlink hotspot out of my car in a parking lot. I'm in the hotel room. K6D.
0: Ooh, well, that's cool. Tell me more about this Sea Star. Back to you, Doug.
3: Well, they have a Sea Star 30, a Sea Star 50. The 30 has a 30-millimeter lens. The 50 has a 50-millimeter lens. And then they have the Pro on the 30. What it is, it's an equatorial automated put on tripod set to polar north, and then tell it what deep sky image or nebula you want to see. It arranges, goes to it, and takes back images and allows you to see things in deep sky, all in a package that's less than a foot square. Matter of fact, when it's all packaged up, it's probably a half a foot by a foot by 6 inches. Once it expands itself, it takes about a foot square of working area. It's pretty slick. So we wanted to see how that worked, and we're going to wait for the 50 Pro. The difference between the Pro and the regular is the Pros have wide field, higher megapixel in them, so you get more view of the sky. So they're pretty slick units, K6 BXT.
0: That's so cool. Thank you so much for sharing that with us. All of your stargazing, your star party adventures. What a wonderful, wonderful adventure, going out and traveling and stargazing, just the infinite atmosphere gazing technologies. I love it. Enjoy the hotel parking lot, enjoy listening to the radio, and you sound great. 73 Doug, have a wonderful, wonderful weekend, and stay in touch. I want to hear more about your Sea Star adventures when you finally do get that Sea Star 50 Pro, for sure. 73. This is Rebecca K, 7IJZ. Next on the list is Tammy, KJ7, RAB33 Tammy. What y'all getting into tonight?
5: Well, good evening to you, Rebecca, and everyone out there on the net. Tammy here, KJ7RAB. Well, I thought I knew what I was going to talk about, and then Doug's report, the station that was right before me, kind of threw me for a little bit of a loop. I didn't catch Doug's call sign. He said it so quickly I couldn't understand what it was. I thought it was K6 something, like VXD, but I'm not sure if that was correct. He mentioned driving up 395 and skiing in Big Pine, and I about fell over. I grew up all along 395. I was born in Bishop, and I lived there for a bit. We lived in Big Pine, and we lived in Ridgecrest as well. So I've been trying to plan a trip to take Robert down 395 because he's not been through there, and the High Sierras are just such a beautiful area. It's so different than here. The terrain is very, very different, and different wildlife, and the smells and the sights and all the things. And so, yeah, I kind of like just kind of stopped in my tracks when I heard Doug mention that. So, Doug, enjoy that area. It's gorgeous. I hope to get there soon. It's been a minute since I've been back there. Date night was phenomenal. They had an event in town. Well, the main event is tomorrow. It's called a show and shine, and I was going to sign up for it, and of course I didn't. But it's basically, they shut the whole main street down, and everybody brings their classic cars to show up to everybody else. And tonight was a cruise up and down the main drag, and so a lot of people would bring their lawn chairs or just go out to dinner at a restaurant or hang along the main street there and watch the classic cars cruise up and down the street. And it was a lot of fun, and we saw some people that we knew. We met some new people and had a lot of fun, and I'll not say too much about it so that Robert can share more about that when he checks in. And then we had some big drama in Arlington last night, Rebecca. A big, giant cat tried to jump into the yard, and as soon as they hit the top of the fence, they realized that Zeus and Millie were sitting there in the yard. The cat quickly did a pivot and jumped over to a power pole and climbed all the way up and perched on the top of the power pole. And the folks across the alley there were trying to figure out how to get the cat down, and it was a whole huge drama. And one of the kids tried to get a ladder out, and I was like, don't climb the ladder. The kid had the ladder upside down, and I just envisioned them falling off the ladder. I'm going to reset because I don't know where the alligator is. Yeah, so, you know, I envisioned this young man falling off the ladder or electrocuting himself, and his grandfather came out and told him it was not a good idea to do. So finally, after everybody went back in and we were inside, Robert had one of the cameras pointed out towards the power pole there, and sure enough, the cat shimmied down and got itself down off of the pole when it was ready to get down off of the pole, because, as you know, cats do what they want when they want, not when you want them to do what you want them to do. So I figured the cat would come down when they were ready, and sure enough, they did. So, you know, we didn't need the fire department to show up or anything like that. So, as soon as everyone went inside and things were quiet, the cat was like, okay, I'll come down now. So everybody was fine. That's about all I've got for now. It's so great to hear your voice. Thank you for hosting, and thanks for getting us in. And as always, thanks for everything that you do. We so appreciate you. All the numbers, KJ7RAB, back to net control.
6: Yeah. No. Cats are kind of smart. And kind of dumb. Just like all animals. Human and non-human animals. You know, they're all as the
0: Rosie, there's two sides to every coin, right? Oh, but yes, I'm glad that the outcome is good and the time is okay, of course. But that's awesome. That sounds like such a great date night. I just imagine you and Robert out there, just having drinks in a fun little Yeti, sitting in lawn chairs and watching a bunch of cars drive by. Yes, indeed. I love it. I love it, I love it, I love it. That's fun. You know, one day you're going to have to, polish up that FJ and take it for a ride. Show it off. 33 and 88 and all the numbers, Cammy. Next on the list is her partner in crime, Robert, KK7JXM. What you doing?
4: Wow, quite inquisitive you are. Anyway, this is KK7JXM. Robert. And I am sitting in the backyard enjoying the outdoor air at the moment, the beautiful clear sky, the two bright lights to the west like Dean pointed out, and our beautiful party lights that surround our yard. I've got Billy and Tilly out here in the yard running around. They're trying to eat some grass. I gotta yell at them occasionally. And I'm waiting for that cat to try to jump in the yard again. You know? I'm hoping it learned its lesson. I really, really am. And then realizing I probably have to mow the yard this weekend because the grass is starting to get a little long already. Other than that, yeah, date night, Friday night date night was incredible. Oh my goodness, it was so much fun. I don't think Cammy mentioned that we went to the Lighthouse Restaurant here in town, which we've been wanting to go to that one and check it out. We just haven't found the opportunity. And Site posed a fantastic opportunity because, yeah, with the events going on downtown, I had a suspicion that the alley would be extremely overcrowded. And as we walked by, it was very crowded. We had a decent little dinner there and a couple light drinks at the alley. And then we walked down to check out some of the cars. Went to Hammond Bakery there on the strip and got some goodies and some avocados because I mentioned that I've been dying for the ice cream. And the ice cream place, Silver Scoop, closes at like 5 o'clock. It might close at 6 o'clock. But anyway, they always close before we go there. And it's very frustrating because I really wanted an avocado. And the gentleman behind the counter says, well, we have ice cream and we have a coffee maker. Let me go make sure we can make one for you. And sure enough, they made both Cammy and myself avocados and all the food. It was so delicious. So we sat outside their store there, enjoyed those avocados, and then started to walk back toward the car. And I got in a crazy conversation with a couple that had a old Kaiser. Oh, this car was incredible. It wasn't one of those, oh my God, don't touch it, show quality cars, but it was so unique and so incredible. And the owners were just so fantastic. They showed us so much of the things about it, told us some incredible stories of them picking the car up and driving it around, and some of the trials and tribulations they've had with that car. The gentleman had great conversations about 6-volt positive ground electrical systems, which not very common nowadays. It was quite the time. And repeatedly, as ham operators always tend to do, we tried to stop the conversations and walk away, but we kept falling into more conversations. So it lasted a lot longer than I think both of us, or all of us, had anticipated. It was incredible. It was a lot of great conversation. And then as we were walking back to the car, we realized that the alley was still open. So we popped in there, had some of their incredible french fries, a couple more drinks, and just some great conversation, hanging out with the staff, and we closed the restaurant down. That was a lot of fun. So
10: one of those incredible date nights for the books. And, you know, as I try to do, I always want to make Fridays special and important to my special person, because she spends all day at home, all week at home working. So if I can get her out on the town Friday night and make these weekends as long as possible, that makes me feel better about what I do. Because I get to get out of the house every single day, whether it be working this or working that or just running and doing banking. Banking. That's such a fun word. Anyway, thanks for what you do, Rebecca. Very much appreciate you. And I should probably go inside and let these two dogs in and let the other dog out so he can get some time out in the air, too. Big 7-3s, and hope you're doing well, my friend. Look forward to seeing you soon. This is KJ7JXM. Chris, back to you.
0: Well, thank you so much for your report, Robert. I'm glad y'all had a wonderful date night. That's awesome. And, yes. You know, I hope that you don't have to... I don't know. I don't want your dog just to get the cat. I love that. But anyway, Robert, have a wonderful night. And, yeah, I'm glad the date night went well and that you met lots of folks. You got to eat a lot of delicious food and have fun drinks. And, yeah, it sounds like so much fun. 7-3 and 88, all the numbers to go. This is Rebecca KK7IJZ, next on this list. Oh, yeah, an IO from John, KM7CLB. We had an IO from David, Judy David, Jackie David. And last on this list and last for the net is Herb in Galveston, Texas. Herb, what you doing tonight? Please come ahead with your report.
11: Well, good evening, Rebecca, and everyone on the net. It's typical Friday, bouncing between my lover's dream home and Diners, Drive-ins, and Dives. I got the area to hide. Don't have any ice cream in the house yet, but I do have a lot of donuts. My neighbor picked me up with a bunch of donuts and some cookies and... I think I'm gonna have a sugar fit, but ice cream is still calling me. I just hadn't gotten to the store to pick it up or ordering any. But it's been perfect weather for it because it's been really toasty. We're having temperatures here about you would expect in July. So it makes me wonder what July is gonna be like. We're supposed to be getting rained up. Starting Sunday and going into Tuesday, there's a low pressure center that's way down the Bay of Campeche, and it's supposed to go inland and Mexico, but it's still going to bring us just enough rain to make things a little interesting. But we need, Texas has been, it's been a drought most of last year, so hopefully that rain will benefit somebody. I didn't realize you like cats. I'm a cat person. I don't have a cat right now. I've had cats off and on throughout my life. They're interesting. They're affectionate. And they almost pretty much take care of themselves. So, you know, sometimes I wish I still had a cat, but who knows what future holds. Beyond that, let's see. Don't really have much else to talk about this time around. But so I'm going to say 73, 88. It's always good to hear from you, Rebecca. You have a good weekend. KFIWIB, back to next.
0: Well, Herb, I love that you still have donuts and cookies from your neighbor. That was your report last week. That's awesome. I love it. Yeah. I'm sure I said this last week, but I just imagine you having coffee, your donut or your cookie, listening to the net, working on your computer projects, and also listening to airplane band, my brain. I'm done. But, yeah, listening to the radio in the background, also listening to the net. Oh my gosh, I can't believe I can't, I'm not going to be able to speak the word, even though it's right there, right in front of my face. But, yeah. Report, of course. Love it. Herb. Have a wonderful, wonderful weekend. And yes, I have two cats. I have a big orange cat named Avi, and I have the sweetest brown tabby cat named Stewie. And we also have a house bunny. So we have a big bunny that runs around our house and likes to, sit and look out the window. So two cats, a bunny, and a little dog. Well, 7-3 and all the numbers, Herb. Have a wonderful weekend. And yes, keep us abreast about that hurricane storm in the Gulf. Ooh. Well, y'all, that's a net. I'd like to thank everyone for joining me this evening. It would not have been much of a net without you. And I appreciate all that you had to share. I'd also like to thank the Puget Sound Repeater Group for the use of this repeater now and in the time of emergency. For more information about the group, please check out our website at psrg.org. The PSRG has been hosting daily nets for well over 30 years. The nets are a great opportunity for you to test your equipment. Remember, if you don't test your equipment, we can't hear you. I'll now be returning the repeater to normal operation. This is Rebecca, AK7IJZ, signing off at 10:56-ish. Everyone have a wonderful weekend, and I'm looking forward to seeing people at Seattle Radio Field Day, 7-3-0.
4: AK7IVP was a general. Just let everybody know, I got the name of that product wrong. If anybody was interested, the corrected name for the phased array antenna is Quad RF, one word. Quad RF, one word.
0: Well, thanks for that correction. I was looking at the next cube and I was like, I don't think this is what I was talking about. So, Quad RF. I got it. Thank you so much for that product correction. Quad RF. 73KK7IJZ clear.
12: Hold on there, yeah. Rebecca. Wow, I forgot your call sign. How did I do that? KK7EXM here. Hey, I am saving up for next year's fun at the beach. So, it's on. So I'm saving back already for it.
13: Rick to Kilo 5, Oscar, my doctor.
0: Victor Kilo 5, Oscar Mike Oscar, did you want to give a report?
13: ZK 5, OMO. Oh, I'll let you contact the other station first.
0: Okay. Hey, Sean, awesome. Sean, it was so much fun. It was great. I'm so glad that I went. And, yes, next year, definitely, in June. You've got a ride already. If, in the little red roller skate. So, yeah, that's good. It was so much fun, John. I'm going every year for as long as I can. Back to you, Sean, KJ7EXM, KJ7IJZ.
12: Yep, that's the plan, to have fun. So, it's on for next year. I'll go ahead and let you get that other operator. KJ7ESM.
0: Sweet! 33 Sean, have a good night. All right, BK5OMO, please come ahead with your report.
13: 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Hopefully, the connection is good. Anyhow, name over here is good, and I just stumbled upon you while I was searching around, and I figured I would wave hello to a fellow YL out there. KK7IJZ, ZK5OMO, back to you.
0: Adelaide, Australia, is that where you are? Back to you, Kimberly. I think that you said your name is Kimberly. Back to you, Kimberly.
13: Yeah, I am remote controlling a friend's station, and that station is located near Adelaide. Back to you.
0: Got it. Sweet. Well, that's fun. Do you live in Australia, or where do you live? I'm looking at your QRZ page. I'm snooping. I be snooping. Kimberly. Got it. Well, awesome. Yeah, that's fun. Fellow YL. Have you checked into this net before? Back to you. VK5OMO, KK7IJZ.
13: I do have plans on permanently moving down there. Yes, I do. But in the meantime, I'm just remote controlling stations whenever I can. Anyhow, it's been years since I've came on, but I didn't realize there was a net until I came in at the end of it when you were announcing that the net was closed. Anyhow, I just wanted to wave my hand hello I lost my train of thought. Back to you from BK5OMO.
0: Sweet. Well, I lost my train of thought too. Yeah, thank you so much for, thank you so much for saying hello, Kimberly. 33, and as I always say for our Australian contingent, thank you for letting me know that the future does exist. Anyway, have a wonderful day. I guess it's probably, it's about to be daytime for you. 33, Kimberly, 73, and I will be clear on your final, KK7IJZ.
13: Alrighty. Well, you have a wonderful evening. I believe it's evening for you. And I'll say 7-3. VK5OMO, I'll be clear.
0: 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Have a good night.

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2: Well, this is KB7KL. 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
0: Copy that. Be standing by. 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

0: 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This is KB7GL Marine Mobile opening Puget Sound Boaters Net for Saturday, June 13th. My name is Vic and my QTH is on Whalers Cove in Maidenbower Bay. 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Now this net is open to all licensed hands and if you'd like to check in, please respond to one ask for visitors after the roll call. And before we kick it off, is there any priority traffic or any announcements?
1: Good.
0: It's a directed net and the roll call is in the order of your call sign suffix. Please respond with your call sign, first name, location, and boat name. And we're interested in reports of your local weather conditions, local wind and sea state reports, unusual critter reports, and other items of interest that might pop up. Let's start out with Alec. I can't remember the prefix. AZV, go ahead.
1: They're all up here, so. But the wind should pick up a little bit, which will be nice because it's going to be warm and a little breeze always helps with that. Anyhow, hopefully everybody enjoys the nice weather today. This is KF7AZV.
0: Okay, Alec, I gotcha. I just pulled up my roster here. I'm using the iPad for the information, so just pulled that up. Next is Bob, WA9BVE.

0: Okay, no Bob this morning. Mary, KG7, CNQ.
1: Good morning, Vic, and good morning to the net. This is KC7CNQ, Hansel Mary, Motor Vessel Sienna. And my TPH is at home in Kirkland this morning. We're at 60 degrees. It's just a gorgeous day. We're sitting outside having our coffee on the deck. Haven't done that much this year, that's for sure. It's, I've got a slowly rising barometer, and it's glorious. That's just all I can say. Thanks for doing the net, Vic. It's KC7CNQ.
0: Okay, thanks for checking in, Mary. I'll bet it's gorgeous out there. Our thanks in Victoria, Jack, VE7DFJ.
2: Good morning, Nick and Annette, VE7DFJ, Jack in Victoria, and things are looking really nice this morning. And right now it is 55 degrees and sunny, the barometer is 1024 and rising, the humidity is down at 83%, and the winds are light and variable, showing north at about 1 mile an hour or so. Right now, visibility is 20 miles, looking across at the Olympics, and they look gorgeous. And as Bob Ellie says, the snow is disappearing from most of them anyway, and we're looking at a pretty warm day today, a high of about 77, and then up to about 81 tomorrow. So the heat wave is moving in, but right now we're going to get out and enjoy it while it's still cool, and hang out in the house or something in the afternoon. So. Back to you, Vic. Everybody have a great weekend. You can tell me
0: okay. Okay, thanks for the report, Jack. Yeah, you're right. The snow's going to disappear earlier this year. We didn't get that much this winter. It was one of the record lows. And apparently, according to all the reports from around the world, there's a huge El Nino building that's going to fill in starting already. So could be an interesting summer and fall. Okay, on to Bob, N7DOS. Okay, let's see if Kim's still up. 87 GCP.
3: Good morning, Vic. Good morning to the net. This is KE7 GCP. The name is Kim. The TPH is type A still. It's 77 here. It's not raining. It's been raining heavily the whole time I've been here. The barometer's 29.77. I think I mentioned that. It's steady. The humidity is 83%. No clearance report. Motor vessel name is Bella B, KE7GCP.
0: Okay, thanks for checking in, Kim. Get to bed and have a good night's sleep and enjoy Taipei. This is KB7GL Marine Mobile. My name is Vic. Motor vessel Shasta and the QTH is at the Maidenbauer Bay outstation where we spent the night last night. And it is just absolutely glorious down here this morning. Completely cloudless, completely caboo day. We're up to 64 already. We had a low of about 57 during the night, so it didn't get that cold. And it's 64 and climbing. The wind is zero. The bay is just classy calm right now. And the barometer, when I checked my aneroid barometer down in the cabin, I think it was about 30.20 or somewhere around there. No solar information. I don't have any of that stuff in front of me because I'm just operating off my iPad here on the boat. Moving on to Laura, KE7HIP. Good morning.
4: Good morning, Vic, and this is KE7HIP. Name is Laura. Sailing vessel is ready down 58 at South North Beach. Where this morning we have, I think, 100% blue sky. We have nice breeze of about 7 knots from the north, and looking to the north, visibility on the sound is very good. The sea state is, I'd call it a moderate ripple, and in World Cup yesterday, Canada drew with Bosnia, Herzegovina, and U.S. was amazing strong against Paraguay 4-1, so all North American teams are looking pretty good. This is K7HIP.
0: Okay, thanks for the report, Laura, and good luck to all those that do follow the World Cup. Moving on to, let's see, Henry. Yeah, this is a Saturday. Should be there. W1HKS. Good morning.
5: Good morning, Vic and Lynette. This is W1HKS. My name is Henry, Northwest Port Townsend, no boat. this morning we have a clear blue sky, no wind at the moment. Temperature is 59. We're looking for a high of 78, which is going to be a nice warm day. Temperature is 30.07 inches. Everybody have an enjoyable day and 73.18 KS.
0: Okay, thanks for the report, Henry, and if you would please check me and give me a third party on the HF net this morning. I didn't bring HF down to the boat, so I'll be MIA on that. Okay, moving on to Kim, K7IM, how are things in Blakely Harbor? Well, we won't know, so how about Marion, 7LRE?
6: Good morning, Victor and Matt. 7LRE, name is Mary, motor vessel bandit, CPNC Stewart, just north of Ballard, on the deck where we have an absolutely gorgeous morning. Our temperature is not quite 58 degrees. We have clear blue sky overhead. We have a nice breeze from the north, my guess is 4 or 5 knots. And no particular triggers to report, but it was an absolutely spectacular day. Thanks for being in the net, and 73.7 LRE.
0: Okay, well, we've got both Marys on the deck today. Have a great day and enjoy the beautiful weather. Okay, David, 7OE. Okay, moving on to Phil, K7PJC.
3: Well, good morning, K7PJC Phil, located high up on North Capitol Hill, Philboat EOS at the main station, Seattle. Sounds like you're at the main station over at Maiden Bower. 61 degrees here currently, quite warm, and 100% taboo on the taboo scale. Blue skies everywhere. Calm winds here at the moment, and just looking forward to a wonderful day to get out there and enjoy it. And don't forget Doug, and it was good to see him last night for his celebration of graduation. So get out there and enjoy it. K7, PJC.
0: Okay, thanks, Phil. Yep, good day to enjoy it. We started enjoying it the minute we rolled out of the sack this morning. It's actually getting a little warm up here on the bridge. I'm in the greenhouse on the bridge, and it's a little warmer than it is outside up here. Okay, moving on to Doug, K7DR.
7: Good morning, Vic. Good morning, everyone. K7DR, name is Doug, Sailboat Invader. From beautiful Northwest Valley, Sunset Hill. I cannot see a thing in clouds. 100% blue. Gorgeous morning. Temperature here is 63 degrees. Barometer is up to 1,025 millibars. And wind is 2 to 3 knots here at the house out of the north. And it's blowing a little stronger out of the town. Hope everybody has a great day today. And yeah, it's fun celebrating all the high school graduates. And still great to see you last night. K7PR. Thank you.
0: Okay, Doug. Well, congratulations on all that. And have a great day. Okay, we are down to Dave. I don't have the All-Star tree on the iPad here, so let's see if he's out there. KD7PWB. Okay, moving on to Pam, KE7QZB. Good morning.
8: Good morning, Vic, and good morning to the net. This is KE7QZB, Pam. Our vessel summation and a glorious day today. Perfectly blue sky here in Blizzard, where it is 61 degrees, and we don't have any wind. Well, I guess I see a little bit of wind in the top of the trees, but nothing much. And it's just going to be a great day, so I hope everyone can get out there and enjoy it. 87QZD.
0: Okay, thanks for the report, Sam. Yeah, the bay here is still just absolutely glassy, so there's no wind over here at all, and not too far from you. Have a great day. Roger, KK7RDW.
7: Good morning, this is KK7RDW, Roger. Sitting here on the western edge of Mongolia, and I just turned my radio on about 10 seconds ago, so I haven't even checked the temperature, but it's warm outside. I went out and picked up the newspaper. Barometer, I didn't look at that, so it looks like it's going to be pretty high. It's blue sky, though. Just gentle, it's a warm summer day out there now, right now. We do have breeze out there. It is from a little bit of a northerly right now coming down the sound, pretty uniform across the sound, and no traffic on Saturday morning, and no critters that I can report this morning. So that's my report to the KK7RDW.
0: Okay, thanks for checking in, Roger, and have a great day. Bob is still in Japan, and last heard from Brian was in Rome. Are you still there, Brian? KF7RSJ. Well, this is KB7GL for ID, and let's move on to James. It's the weekend. 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
9: Good morning, Vic, and everyone on the frequency. This is James, KK7RBX, giving you the South Sound report today, coming to you from Reach Island to the western shore in Keith Inlet, where we've got 58 degrees and just a beautiful blue sky. About an hour and a half ago when I woke up, the water was a mirror pond. And then we had some cat paws with a little bit of a northerly, just a breath of air, and now it's back to just glassy water with a little ripple just from boat wake. Critters, the same usual deer eating everything. You have a great day and nice boating, and I wish everyone a wonderful day. This is KK7RBX 73, y'all.
0: Okay, James, yep, it's a great day to be out anywhere near the water today. How about Dan, KB7RYY, good morning.
10: Good morning, Vic. I'm thinking you're probably on the flying... Does your boat have a flying bridge? Enjoying the sunshine on the flying bridge of your boat. Well, if you had one, you'd be there. I heard about the iPad. Okay, back to the report. 60 degrees, 30, 22. The barometer looks pretty steady right now. I turned my beam to the southwest, and I can hear him on the input to the last station. It was down there in the south sound. Anyway, I just turned on the radio here. I'm disorganized. The northeast wind is blowing in here. It's going to get warm. What else to say? Got the relatives in the house. That's what's keeping me busy. KB7RYY.
0: Okay, thanks, Dan. The boat does have a bridge. I'm up on the bridge, and unfortunately, I didn't roll up any of the side curtains, and it acts like a greenhouse, so it's a little toastier up here than it is outside right now, but I'm not going to complain. And that was James down on Reach Island that you heard. He's got a cabin down there, and so it's a good run down there for 2 meters direct sight, but you have a good QTH. Okay, let's move over to Susan, N7SJS.
11: Morning, Vic. This is N7SJS, and could you just give me a reading on my signal?
0: You're full quieting. Go ahead.
11: Okay, thanks, because yesterday we realized that some part of the antenna structure is blown down, and I don't know if it's any good. Anyway, that's confirmation. So N7SAS here in Broadview and across from me at Jefferson Head, there's a small, compared to many times, group of people fishing, maybe a couple, three dozen, and a few off-point wells. But it is beautiful with maybe a couple of knots of wind from the north and not a cloud in sight. Just a gorgeous day. The bar is up to 1022. And as for critters, my bright shiny eagle, still there, actually, down the way from me on the shore of one of the high perches, and some little hawk flew by. I'm not quite sure what one it was, but they're out hunting. Raptors are finding things to eat, I guess. That's it, N7SAS.
0: Okay, thanks for checking in, Susan. Yeah, it's amazing what will work on 2 meters. You know, a coat hanger will work if you have a line of sight. It's not too difficult if you have anything outside. Have a great day. Dan, how are things in Maple Valley? Are you with us? KJ7TNA. Oh, I'm missing Dan. Over here and parks it on the dock at the end of the marina here at Maiden Bower Bay Yacht Club. Let's see. Dan, WM7W. Good morning. Well, that's an unusual miss, and I don't know whether Cougar's up or not. Pat, are you with us? KG7WMK. And how about Keith, KG7CNU?
12: I am. At the south end of Lake Washington, sailboat rider. We have an absolutely gorgeous day. It's starting to be a scorcher, I think. And right now, I think we can do a lot of things outside if we want. 71 degrees already on our deck here. And the barometer is up at 30 point something. I think 30.2 inches of mercury, and all is well. KG7WMK 73.
0: Okay, thanks, Pat. Well, you were full quieting, and I did step on the first part of your transmission. I'm not used to leaving a big gap for you like I have to do for Phil. I always give Phil 7 or 8 seconds, but you're usually a little quicker on the uptake. But got your full report in there, and enjoy the lake. Kate, KG7CNU. Okay, moving up to the islands. K9WRP, good morning, Dan. Well, we got a few no-shows today. Rod, KI7ZI.
13: Good morning, Vic and Tuesday. This is KI7ZI. Rod here in Shelter Bay, LeConnor. Motor vessel is Lady Lynn, and it is a beautiful day here in Shelter Bay. 61 degrees. It just popped up another degree. 3 miles an hour wind out of east southeast at the moment. Let's see. Yep, barometer still rising. It's 30.22 inches of mercury. Winds now 4 miles an hour. So, anyway, nice little light breeze. Beautiful, beautiful day here. I think it'll be in the mid 70s. The way it's going, anyway, and no critters and. Couldn't be a better day, except the tide looks like it's going to go out quite a ways. So those in the marina here better hurry. Thanks for doing that, KI7ZI.
0: All right, thanks for the report, Rod. Yeah, I did see a report that we're back into the low tide sequence right now, so people better be careful out there, because they're going to have a couple of less feet than, or fewer feet than they normally do. Okay, moving on to Austin, W7ZJL.
14: Good morning, Vic and the net, W7ZJL. Mobile this morning, in the work truck, you know, we're off calling up the side of a mountain right now. Gotta go shut a generator off at one of our tower sites here, so calling up the mountain and four-wheel at about 5 miles an hour right now. But the truck says it's currently 65 degrees, clear blue skies. I think we're getting up to low to mid 80s today, so it's going to be pretty hot, and it looks like it's going to be turning hotter in a few days, so I finally caved and put the AC units in at home yesterday. So, other than that, no critters, just other than birds flying around, but I'm sure I'll see them at some point today. So, that's all, Vic, back to you, W7ZJL Mobile. Okay, thanks, Austin. Yeah, it's getting a little twistier there in eastern Oregon. Have a great day, and good luck with that generator. All right, down to Steve, WA6DFJ. Okay, no Steve this morning. That is the end of the roll call. This is KB7GL for ID. Are there any late or miss?
15: He was Delta 7.
14: Okay, I had to find double in there, and I didn't get either one. Go ahead and try that again.
15: Kilo Delta 7, Papa Whiskey Bravo, Dave.
14: Okay, I got that, Dave. You're solid that time. Go ahead, how are things down in Prineville?
15: Well, good morning, Vic and the net. Well, I kind of backed off as soon as I heard the other station click in there. And it might have been Keith, I'm not sure. But at any rate, we'll find out. Well, my report's pretty much like Austin's, except that I'm not mobile. I'm sitting here at home. We have 1022 on the bar. It's currently 60 degrees, going to a high of 81 today. Northwest wind at 6. It is just beautiful and clear out. 10 on the AQI. 37% humidity, and we did have a couple of deer on my bocce ball court yesterday, which I wasn't too happy about, because last night was bocce ball night, and of course they left footprints all over the court, so I had to go out and re-flatten it before we could play on it, so, oh well, that went back. Let's see, other than that, not much more on the critter report, so I will say 73, thanks for doing the net. And I'll turn it back. Have a wonderful day. 87, Papa Whiskey Bravo Dave, the High Desert Pirate Radio.
14: Okay. Appreciate the deer report, Dave. And they probably left some of those little pebbles around, too. You know, they're small enough you can't do much with them. When I lived up in Fairbanks, they would actually take the moose nuggets and turn them into jewelry, and people would actually buy the darn thing. Just amazing. Thanks for checking in. Okay, any other late or missed?
7: WA6DFJ, late, over.
14: Go ahead, Steve.
7: Yeah, Vic, you're pretty fast. I had the dog out on a leash, and 4 minutes later, I'm already late. So WA6DFJ here on the side of my electric truck. It's a beautiful morning. I have no instruments at my command. And very light breeze, it's just beautiful. Everybody have a wonderful day. I really enjoyed watching the U.S. I think it was Paraguay, the U.S. Paraguay soccer game last night. Quite a fun route. WA6DFJ, back to you.
14: Okay, Steve, well, glad you got in here. Yeah, we had quite a few no-shows today, and my report was a lot shorter because I'm on the boat right now and I don't have all the tools in front of me. Any other late or miss?
16: KG7, CNU.
14: Well, there's Keith. Good morning, go ahead.
16: KG7, CNU. Looking out over the lake here, we got a whole bunch of ducks. Around the various ages, and it's really going to be a beautiful day. No wind at all. Don't know how long that's going to last. Probably be coming in later on this afternoon. This is KG7CNU 73 to everybody, and back to the net.
14: Okay, glad you got in here, Keith. Yeah, we normally have a bunch of ducks and geese around the marina here, but I haven't seen any this morning. I guess they're sleeping in on a weekend. Okay, any other late or missed? Well, this is KB7GL for ID with the Boaters Net, and now we'll look for any visitors out there. I think we had one in California earlier before the net started.
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17: Kilo Mike 7, Charlie Lima Bravo,
18: sailing vessel Alicia Graf, TCH, Port Townsend. Just letting everyone know that the RQAK, the Race to Alaska, starts tomorrow at 5 a.m. And also, if you're not aware, the West Marine stores are all closing in the area. I'm not sure if there's going to be any left open, but, and weather here is gorgeous. Good to report, we got deer on the beach. This is Kilo Mike 7, Charlie Lima Bravo.
0: Okay, well, thanks for the report. Yeah, I'm aware of the West Marine stores. I know the one in Port Townsend was closing. We've got one here in Bellevue that's staying open. I think the Seattle store is staying open. I think there might have been one in Ballard that was closing, but there's still going to be quite a few of the stores out there that are continuing under the Chapter 11. And the Race to Alaska, yeah, that's always a fun event to follow. I'll be watching that after it starts tomorrow. Thanks for checking in. Any other visitors?
19: Alpha India 7 Victor.
0: Alpha. Okay, I have the India 7 Victor. Go ahead.
19: Vic, this is AI-7V, Chuck in Port Ludlow. I haven't checked in for quite a while, but thought I'd say hello this morning. 58 degrees here and beautiful in Port Ludlow. And have a good day, AI-7V.
0: Okay, Chuck, yeah, I got the full call that time and recognize your voice. You haven't been on for a while, and you're too far from our outstation up there in Port Ludlow. Have a great day, and thanks for checking in. I think there was another one in there. Go ahead.
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0: Good morning, Bill. How are things with you?
20: Hey, real good, Dick. Thanks for picking up the net today. Pretty lively. But just reminiscing with the wife about some years back, you and I had a short QSO with about Gordon Baxter. So the memories live on. Thanks, Vic. AC5WFH.
0: Okay, Bill. Always nice to hear from you. Have a great day and enjoy the stretch of nice weather. Any other visitors?
21: November 4th.
22: I was off in the county at Springdale, Washington. I'm going to be idle. We'll put kindness, Bill. And we're back to that. Thank you.
0: Okay, we had another double in there. We had Lloyd, that's an I.O., and there was a station just preceding that. Go ahead.
21: November 4, Romeo, Tango, Delta.
0: Okay, got you solid that time. Go ahead.
21: Yeah, the call is November 4, Romeo Tango Delta. The name is Russ, Romeo Uniform Sierra Sierra, just visiting Seattle. So they tune into the net, leaving out today on the Holland America Eurojam for a cruise up to Alaska. Glad to be a visitor. Thanks for letting me check in. November 4, Romeo Tango Delta.
0: Well, we're glad you got in here. Yeah, that's beautiful down there by the cruise ships. That's a fairly new park. Most of it just opened this year, so I hope you've been able to take advantage of that and maybe gotten up to Pike's Market, which is always an event as well. Have a great cruise. Thanks for checking in. Any other visitors?
23: Alpha Charlie, 6 Charlie Golf, Napa, California.
0: Whale Wine Company, our country, Napa, California. Go ahead.
23: Yeah, thanks very much. Name here is Dave, the Alpha Victor Echo. Call Alpha Charlie 6, CG Light Coast Guard. I had a quick question about the Race to Alaska. I don't know anything about that. Is that something that is a marine event, or how does that work over?
0: Oh, yeah, it is definitely a marine event. It's probably pretty unique as far as races around the world. This is a Race to Alaska on the water all the way. It starts from here in Washington and ends up in Alaska, and it's quite the event. It's anything human-powered or air-powered. No motors are allowed of any kind, but it can be anything from a big sailboat, catamarans, all the way down to somebody wants to do it on a paddleboard. You know, it's amazing. And the prizes are interesting too. It's kind of worth following it. If you go on and Google Race to Alaska on your computer, you get a lot of information on it, and it's really a lot of fun. And it's amazing, and everybody usually makes it. Okay, any other visitors? Okay, not hearing any. Are there any comments or contacts for the net? Well, it looks like I managed to get through it without all the extra tools I have in the home shack, so I'm going to go ahead and close the net. It's currently about 8:20 in the morning, Pacific time. Good morning to all. Thanks to the users of the PSRG. This is KB7GL Marine Mobile, Maiden Bower Bay, clear.

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0: It is 9 o'clock and it's time for the Saturday morning, 9 o'clock net, for what is today? The 13th of June, 2026. And my name is Dana. My call sign is Kilo Golf 7, Charlie Golf Papa.
1: And I'm Teresa, Kilo Golf 7 Alpha, India, India.
0: This is a connected social net that happens on the PSRG repeater, which is located on Capitol Hill in Seattle. The repeater operates on a frequency of 146.960 MHz with a negative offset and PL tone of 103.5. All licensed hands and new licensees just getting started are welcome to join. If you have third-party traffic, we'd like to hear from them too. We encourage you to press that button and tell us a little bit about yourself, your radio projects, or just about anything else. Please limit your reports to 3 minutes so we can get as many stations in as possible. This is also when the repeater times out. When you have finished with your reports, please finish with your call sign, and that will keep the FCC happy. We will be compiling several rounds of stations during the net, and after each round, we will ask each station consecutively for a report. If you would like to check in only, just let us know that you will be in and out, also known as an I.O. Again, my name is Dana, and my call sign is Kilo Golf 7, Charlie Golf Papa,
1: and Teresa, Kilo Golf 7, Alpha, India, India.
0: 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Please come ahead now with your call sign and name for round number one.
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0: Okay, guys, Kilo Delta 7, Papa Whiskey Bravo. 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
0: Whiskey Zero X-ray Oscar. Jonathan, we've got you on the list. 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
0: Hey Alex, we've got you on the list. Kilo Foxtrot 7, Alpha Zulu Victor. Let's go up to the top and talk to Bill. Kilo Golf 7, Foxtrot Whiskey Bravo. Good morning, Bill.
7: Well, good morning to you and to your other better half. KG7FWB here. Getting ready to go to the bank in a few minutes. I had to go down to Mazda because my yellow engine light went on and it's zero dew sensor or something. Anyway, got to get some cash out and go in Monday. It's going to cost about $550, something like that. And, anyway, music night tonight, so I've got a couple of good songs I'm going to be playing. One is Bossa Nova for sure. And the other day I took a caretaker here. She's Chinese. So I took her around. She wants to buy a new car, and we tried out two or three places. And, you know, I was the translator, tried to help her with that stuff. We got her some information. So we'll just see what she does with that next week and the week after that. And Masha. I don't want to talk about Masha, but I will. Thursday I got whooped big time. Lisa won 90% of the game, big scores. Anyway, tomorrow is Sunday. Maybe I'll reverse that. Anyway, that's all I have. You guys have a good day. Nice sunny day, KC7FWB.
0: Hey, Bill. Good to hear from you. Sounds like you're being a good friend, and that's awesome. And you know, with games, you win some, you lose some. You'll come back. It's okay. Everything will be okay. It is frustrating to lose. Hey, 73s, have a great weekend. So, KG7FWB, KG7CDP. Up next is Joan, KX2CW. Joan, I think I can see the mountains out today. How are you doing? The mountain is indeed out. I looked out the window. I remembered to look out of my window. See, I've closed my blinds. On a really sunny day, it will get, in this time of year, it will get pretty hot in my apartment because I have these giant, you know, east-facing windows. And, I mean, for me, they're giant. I guess they are the smallest size picture windows, the square picture window. One of them. One is. I have one of them. Then I've got one in the kitchen, which is narrower. But anyway, the thing is, I love the full sunlight shining in, but if I let it shine in on a day like today, it will get actually hot in my apartment. So I close the blinds, and then I was looking at the clear sky, admiring it, and I should look south-southeastwardly so I can see if the mountain who walks is there. And she is! She is! Did I get yours? I'll see you again. Sure, I think she is coming in. Joan Brew, flat white coffee, as the British would say. See, they don't call it an Americano. I mean, this is a broader term, possibly, but why could they call it Americano when it's a UKano, or a Inglano, or even a Scottano? They call it a flat white. So, from my reading, I gathered this. Now, I have to read. Or Scott, tell me this. Say, yes, yes, you're right. But, you know, I was curious, because in British murder mysteries, they will talk about getting a flat white. And I think I might have looked it up in Wikipedia. Oh my gosh, I wasted 2 whole minutes just talking about this. Anyway, back to business. So many things. Our play is done, our documentary theater, in the form of the Laramie Project. We had our theatrical debut on Tuesday at Hugo House. Sadly, it was also our final night because we're not the only one. Oh, it's a one-off. No, we're not going on tour, as exciting as that might be. But anyway, let's see. That's not what I wanted to talk about. Oh, yes. This month's New Scientist Book of the Month is Richard Dawkins' Selfish Genes. And I have a copy of it. I've read it before. I skimmed it before, but now I'm going to read it. Actually, sit down and read it. I finished reading Green Mars, and I'm going to skip reading Blue Mars until I read the Selfish Genes. And I love the first chapter heading. Why are people, all the numbers to all my hands out there, kx2kw.net. Hey, Joan, good to hear from you, being as well-read as you are. And kind of talking about what makes people... We watched, we went to the movies yesterday and watched Declaration Day, and some of us liked it and others didn't like it. But hey, cheers to you, Tone 33, all the numbers. You have a great weekend. Good to hear from you, KXCW. Okay, up next is Dave from Pineville, Kilo Delta 7, Papa Whiskey Bravo. Good morning, Dave.
8: Good morning, Dana, and hello to Teresa there in the background. Always great to hear you, too. And, so we have a beautiful day shaping up. We're going to be right around 80 degrees and sunny and nice and absolutely gorgeous day. So, yeah, that being said, we did get some bocce in last night. But, boy, you know, last week I rolled the court out. We had this beautiful rain come through. Thing was absolutely pristine until yesterday morning. And the deer found it and decided to dance, I swear. But did find some interesting prints. We had one doe and definitely one fawn, so that was kind of neat. And then some bobcat tracks wandering around the court. So, okay. I think Mom's staying pretty close to that little fawn for a while. So, who knows? At any rate, but I did manage to get it moved back out, and we did get a really good game of bocce in last night, so that was lots of fun. And today I think we're going to drain the hot tub and refill it. It hasn't been done in a while, but I keep the chlorine up in it, so it's like it's not gummy or anything. It's just, yeah, it's fine. So, general maintenance. So I think that's one of today's projects, along with some shopping that we need to do, and then Sam is currently making what's the weird stuff? Granola, that weird stuff. And so, yeah, so we're doing that while it's still cool out. Anyway, so that's about all I got for the moment. So great to hear you, and thanks for doing the net, and hope everybody has a wonderful day. We'll talk to everybody later. KD7, Papa Whiskey Bravo Dave, the High Desert Pirate Radio.
0: Hey, Dave, great to hear from you and Sam there. Enjoy your beautiful day. I bet you can work in another game of bocce tonight. As long as the Bobcat's not around, sorry. Hey, all the numbers to you, and you have a great day. Kilo Delta 7, Papa Whiskey Bravo. KC7, CCP. Up next is Jonathan, Whiskey Zero, X-ray Oscar. Good morning.
5: That's right, Jonathan, Whiskey Zero, X-ray Oscar in Everett, Washington. And that's a call that I got from my grandpa, who worked for Collins Radio for 39 years. He retired in 1979 from the Metrology Standards Department, or Laboratory, rather, in Cedar Rapids, Iowa. And I was KC7FYS before that. And when I got my general, I got my general in Tokyo, and then I upgraded to extra in Minnesota, well, it doesn't matter now, but in Minnesota, and I started crying when I got my extra, but then Grandpa, when he got to be almost 100, he gave me his call sign. So every time I hear Jones say the mountain is out, I remember that line from Led Zeppelin, when mountains crumble to the sea, there'll still be you and me. And you know, you think about time, and that's a long time. Anyway, so it's going to be a beautiful day today. I'm working on some radio stuff. I upgraded the firmware in my partially owned 6100, the Zygu X6100. I found out you can, there's a really beautiful firmware that allows even a 2 meter and 770 centimeter reception on the radio. So it's a fun platform, and I'm really glad to have it. I'll probably be getting that microphone pretty soon, one of these days. WZRXO Jonathan in Everett, thanks for doing the net. 73 to all.
0: Hey, thanks, Jonathan, for stopping by this morning, and 73 to you. Enjoy the hobby, sounds like, as you are. And I look forward to getting my extra, and, yeah, 73. Okay, up next is Alec, Kilo Foxtrot 7, Alpha Zulu Victor. Good morning.
9: Good morning, Dana and Teresa. Next, I'm curious. Do you two take turns with who starts the net? Because I'm pretty confident Teresa started last week. Or how do you two decide who does start the net? Is it rock, paper, scissors? Is it who did the dishes last? Inquiring minds like mine wish to know. Yesterday, I spent the entire day pretty much getting a few more security cameras put up in my house. The physical part was... Well, it was easy to start. I had an issue with the punch downs. For whatever reason, the punch down wasn't cutting into the insulation on the wire, so it wasn't making contact. Thankfully, I have a little tester to tell you which pair is bad and stuff, so otherwise it would have been a nightmare. But I ended up actually having to strip the wire and then stick it in the punch down, which I don't like because looking at the pinout on this, I think there might be power on those POE, so and it's a good amount of power too. It's like 45 watts, so And it wasn't causing an issue. Anyhow, so that was pretty much my entire thing yesterday. And then I was like, oh, I'm going to go to bed early tonight. Actually, I sent an IO text to Rebecca, and I guess she announced it on the radio. I had already headed to bed. Ken could hear the radio. It's always on in the office. And so he heard Rebecca say I did an IO, and he was very confused and a little creeped out by how that happened. But I was like, no, I just saw their text. Yeah, so went to bed early, and then at midnight, there was fireworks, like just a nonstop, fireworks going off. And I was kind of half asleep, and I was in my head half asleep. I was like, yeah, it's got to be something with like FIFA, soccer fans are excited right now, lighting off fireworks. I was still half asleep, and then finally Ken, it woke him up, and he's like, Alex, like, he'd already gone downstairs, came back up. He's like, Alex, like, get up, I think something's really, really wrong right now. I think a shipping container down on the port's going off or something like that. I'll drop for a second. She can't hear me, she's done. I came down, I was looking out the window, and you could see the strobing off in the distance, basically, and it was just nonstop. I said, well, no, that's not the direction of the port. That's more towards, like, you know, a little bit south of the port or something, closer to Puyallup. And then, yeah, I came to find out this morning it was a giant, massive, huge fireworks show for FIFA, and they were supposed to do it at, like, 10:30, but it got delayed, so they did it at midnight. And it was literally 15 minutes plus nonstop of just the loudest fireworks ever. It was obnoxious. So I don't mind fireworks, but that one actually kind of tapped my hide a little bit. Especially because I went to bed early. I was supposed to be up early this morning, and instead I woke up at midnight and didn't fall back to sleep until 2, so yay. Anyhow, for me today, I'm rambling, so I'll close this up quick. Make some graphics for Field Day and then finish that stuff off. And then I'm also right now currently working on some of the morning tours around here and stuff like that. I gathered eggs and gave those chickens some electrolyte water because it's going to be warm. And this will log an answer on the house real quick and then I'll sit my butt in the chair. Anyhow, thanks for a minute. This is KF7AZB. Everybody have a great day.
0: Wow. Alex, great to hear from you, and, for my wife and I, our relationship is built on fairness, and equality, and so we try to keep things equal and fair, and when in doubt, like, hey, who opened last week? If we forget, we resort to rock, paper, scissors. We're going to have to add Lizard Spock in there. Rock, paper, scissors, Lizard Spock. We have to get a sci-fi edge in there. But good to hear from you. Sorry that fireworks kept you up last night, that kind of thing. And for a couple more weeks. But yeah, there's the FIFA Cup going on, which I'm not privy to at all. I'm not a soccer. Never really been into soccer. Great to hear from you. 73, have a great weekend. KF7, Alpha Zulu Victor. KG7, CGC, gonna turn it over to my better half, KG7, AII. Hey, thank you, KG7, CGC, this is KG7, AII. 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Call sign and name, please come now.
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11: Okay, that was quite the pile up here. I think I heard three. I was able to make out three stations, and so forgive my ears. I'm trying. There was a lot. I definitely heard Robert KJ7JXM. Good morning, and Tammy KJ7RAB. I also heard Lloyd Alpha Golf 7 Charlie X-ray, and I know there was at least one or two stations in the beginning that were all jumbled together. 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
11: Hey, good morning, Randy. November 7, Charlie Juliet Echo, I've got you on the list. 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
11: Hey, good morning, Tree. Kilo 7, Flying Kite Backwards. I've got you on the list. And were there any other stations I did not acknowledge but you were trying to check in? Please come back with your call sign and name.
13: Quebec 7, Hotel, James.
11: Hey, good morning, James. I've got you on the list. Whiskey Quebec 7, Hotel. One last call for any other stations that I did not acknowledge that you were trying to check in. Please come back. Call sign and name.
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11: Charlie Juliet Echo, I've got you on the list. Were there any other...

0: Quebec 7 Hotel. One last call for any other stations that I did not acknowledge. If you were trying to check in, please come back. Your call sign and name.
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0: Okay, I've got November 3, Whiskey Quebec November. I hope that call sounds correct. I've got you on the list. And great, Louis, this is a great round. We built it so fast. I've got 9 stations total, so let's go ahead and run it. Starting at the top with Jim, K7TVZ. Good morning, Jim.
3: Well, good morning there, Teresa and Dana and everybody else here today. Yeah, that's quite a round we got going here. Anyway, we have 74 beautiful degrees here at the lake, sunny out today, and, today was the day. Water ski number one is in the book. We got in the water today. And I would like to say that I'm sitting here in my wet swimsuit, but I wore my dry suit today. And so I'm perfectly dry. But anyway, it's probably the last time I'll wear it. I had forgotten how hard, how difficult it is to get into that thing and out of it. So I'm just going to be cold if we ski tomorrow morning and wear my regular wetsuit. The dry suit is not worth it. But anyway, yeah, I am a happy camper. Ski number one is in the books, and summer has begun. So other than that, Jane is doing very well with her recovery. She did a lot yesterday and got a lot of quilting stuff done, and didn't have to take a long 2 or 3 long nap. So we're both really excited about how she's recovering. So we're in a good mood over here on this side of the hill. Back to you there, Teresa. 7 3s, everybody. This is Jim and Jane at Deerlake, K7 PDZ.
0: Hey, good morning, Jim and Jane. Great to hear you out there. You guys sound, well, you sound like you are in a very good mood. So, first water ski of the season in the books. That is fantastic. That sounds like a lot of fun. I can imagine what it might be like to water ski with a dry suit, but that seems pretty bulky. I'm not sure, maybe dry suits have changed, but nonetheless, sounds like fun. I think you guys are having a wonderful weekend, and I hope it continues. Thanks for stopping by this morning. 73 to both of you, and thanks for stopping by K7TVZ, KG7AII. Next on the list is Mike, November 7, Uniform Romeo Hotel. Good morning.
4: Well, good morning to you. I'm back from some morning errands already. Walked the dog, went and got breakfast, all the good stuff. Now I'm trying to figure out what else to do here. I think I'm going to take, I was telling myself I'm going to take the dog to the airport and make some in the morning here before it gets too warm. I think that's an idea. I was looking at my factory on Factorio here, and I'm like, no, stop playing this right now. I can get back when it's warm. Hide in the AC then. Once I do my check-in here, it's time to go get up out of here and go do something in the outdoors for at least for a while. Not a whole lot else going on right here. There's a VHS contest going on if anybody's interested in that, by the way. Not a whole lot else intelligent to say, but I'd walk to my factory girl here. Hi. In 7 year age, back yet.
0: Hey, good morning, Mike. Great to hear you out there. Always good to hear you. And we need to take our dogs over to Marymore. We've seen you there a couple of times. And it's such a beautiful morning, such a beautiful weekend. Have a wonderful weekend there. Mike, thanks for stopping by November 7th, Uniform Romeo Hotel. You look on 7LBAD873. Hey, next on the list, I've got Robert, KC7JXF. Good morning, Robert.
5: Well, good morning to the net.
0: This is
5: 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And

0: Yeah, I've got Cammy a couple good times this morning, so she's cracking up like a, like, I don't even know what to, yeah, I have no reference there. it's been a pretty good morning so far. I woke up at like 4:30, and then forced myself to lay there until about 6. And then finally I said, you know, if I don't get up, I'm going to have a headache. So got up, made some coffee, took the two female dogs outside to let them run around, enjoy the morning. Sat there, kind of scrolled my phone, watched some stupid videos, and then brought them in, locked the Mogwai in the bedroom, and let Zeus out so that him and Millie could then run around the yard. Millie gets the lucky end of the stick on this one. She gets to play both times. So, and I've just kind of had the back door open, so it lets some of that cool air inside the house to try to keep things cool here. We do not have the conditioning of air. got some fans on, kind of keep moving air around, try to keep the house as cool as possible this morning. And it does a really good job for the most part. I know coming up we should probably get the attic window opened up so that it can make sure that heat has somewhere to escape through instead of building up. Poor Cammy on Monday is going to be in the hot seat, literally, with it being how hot it is Monday and her up in that terrarium. It's going to be cooking up there, so I'll be trying to make sure and open some extra windows and then try to get it as cool as possible so she can go from freezing at first thing in the morning to nuked by mid-afternoon. So we're getting ready to check out the show and shine here in Arlington. I'm going to go down, check out some cars, have some more conversations, hopefully hand out a few more business cards, because, as they say, always be closing. So I'm going to try to, you know, make sure my name's still getting out there and maintaining a healthy backlog of work to do, because it's not like I don't have enough non-free time as it is. But anyway, and then I got to make a trip out to Everett here, probably mid-morning, around noonish, so that I can pick up a part for a job that I'm doing Monday. And then we got to find somewhere to post up so that we can host the whatever it's called. Yeah, the meeting, the PSRG meeting is going on, the board meeting I think is going on today. So got to make sure we got a good spot for that. And yeah, I'm just enjoying the weather, enjoying the sunshine, enjoying the net. And looking forward to going out and having some fun and some shenanigans later today. So there you go. Hope you two are doing well, and look forward to getting together one of these days soon. This is KJ7JXM, and I'm still trying to come up with an idea for where we're going to go tomorrow, so stay tuned for that, folks. KJ7JXM, clear. Back to you, my friends.
1: Hey, Robert, great to hear you out there. You know, always be closing, yeah. You are a very busy person. Let me tell you, that's good news, I think. Good to keep you young. It'll keep you young, Dana. That's why I'm involved, man. It's because I'm not busy enough.
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3: Well, good morning to you, Teresa, Dina, everyone out there on the net. Cammy here, KJ7RAV. I woke up at 4:30, but I promptly went back to sleep. As usual, I stayed up way too late, and Robert was so kind as to let me sleep in until about 9 o'clock this morning. So I needed that. I don't sleep a lot anyway. I just never have my whole life. So I'm envious of people like Robert who can fall asleep at the drop of a hat and sleep like that. It's definitely a gift. he's already in fine form today. He's got me, like you said, he's got me good a couple of times. I didn't even think, he doesn't even try to do it. He's just hilarious, and his timing is impeccable because he inevitably does it right after I've taken a big drink of coffee and I'm trying to, you know, not have it come out my nose. So there's that. I'm still waking up. I haven't even finished half of my first cup of coffee yet, so working on that. And you stop it. And you heard from Robert what, you know, what our plans are for today, and we definitely need to find somewhere interesting to go for the Met tomorrow, and I'm sure we'll find some sort of porta park interesting spot to go to. And I think that's about all I've got for now. Thanks so much for hosting. It's really great to hear your voice. And, yeah, we definitely need to get together soon. Anyway, yeah, I'm rambling, so I'm going to send it back to you, TJ7RAV.
1: Hey, good morning, Tammy. Great to hear you out there. Gosh, you know, what a beautiful weekend. Wherever you choose tomorrow, it's going to be great. Hey, have a wonderful weekend, both of you guys, and yeah, we'll see you together soon. Have another word tournament. I think that sounds like fun. 73 and 33, and thanks for stopping by, KJ7RAB, KJ7AII. Next on the list, I've got Lloyd, Alpha Golf 7, Charlie X-Ray. Good morning, Lloyd.

0: know, I bet you Lloyd was an I.O., and with the pile-up, I didn't hear that. So I'm going to go ahead and mark him down as an I.O., and I hope Lloyd has a wonderful weekend. Next on the list, I've got, let's see, November 7, Charlie, Juliet, Echo. Good morning.
1: Good morning. This is N7CJE, or otherwise known as Nasty 7 Cat, just escaped. There we go. Yeah, this is Randy, and my QTH is out here in the south end of Des Moines. And a number of things going on. Got some projects to do today. We are having our grand opening, official opening of the new Redondo Pier that they've been working on for quite a while. And so I've been involved in that. I have done huge amounts of underwater projects here. I am an old working research and military diver. For the last 15 years, I've been working at the Mass Center helping them out. So we got this big project going on today. 11 o'clock is the official opening. So looking forward to that. And, of course, I've got to announce July 12th. Down here in Redondo, we're closing all the streets off. We're having our big Shark in the Park gig. If you don't know, our six-gill sharks have been around here for a long, long time, many, many millions of years. But somehow, Puget Sound, they kind of left, but they've come back in the last 25, 26 years. So Redondo is a hot spot to see them. We even got the city of Des Moines to declare to be the six-gill diving shark capital of the world. I've shot many, many pictures and lots of video of these guys. They are wonderful to see. So July 12th, we celebrate. Yay! Okay. Anyway, hope everybody's having a great weekend. Looking forward to it. Got to get down there. And this is Randy, November 7, Charlie, Juliet Echo.
0: Hey, good morning, Randy. Great to hear from you. What a wonderful event. Thanks for announcing that, and I hope you have a wonderful weekend. November 7th, or Matthew 7th, Cat, just in case you had me laughing when you said that. November 7th, Charlie and Juliet Echo. 73, my friends, have a wonderful weekend, and thanks for stopping by. Next on the list, I've got Tree, Kilo 7, Flying Kites Backwards. Good morning, Tree.
2: Oh, good morning, everybody. Hope everyone's doing well. You know, I really don't have a whole lot. I just got the basics this morning. Coffee, and had a breakfast muffin. And I just wanted to say hello. So I'll keep it nice and short. Have a great weekend. Take it 7 at TV. Good morning.
0: Well, good morning right back at you there, Tree. Great to hear you this morning. Glad you were able to stop by. I hope you have a wonderful weekend. 73, Kilo 7, Foxtrot, Kilo Bravo, Kilo Golf 7, Indy, India. Next on the list, I've got James, Whiskey Quebec 7 Hotel. Good morning, James.
3: I'm coming here. Hold on. I had to scoot across the kitchen floor here. Anyway, good morning, everyone. Great to hear all the ships at sea. Haven't heard Michael yet, but it's nice to hear Joan in there. And what a beautiful day. Look at that blue sky. Just look at that blue sky. I have 67 degrees on my deck. I don't know. I keep thinking about getting one of those, like maybe a Tempest, upgrading my weather deal, because, you know, the kind that you can dial into with your phone, because the other people in my family keep dropping boxes in front of my little readout device, and obscuring my view of the thermal readout device, so I can't see it. So I'm continuing, my Kenwood D75 is on 220 watch, it's scanning. I gotta put my other 220 antenna on it. Although this one does very well, I mean, it's a good 10-watt antenna, but it's not, you know, large, long. It's not a half wave. Maybe I should plug it into the CX-333. By golly, that's what I need is them. I need one of them, their mobile tri-banders that still haven't come out yet. Hello, Kenwood. Where are you? It's been 3 years. Come on. Anyway, that's what I'm up to. I'm staying cool. I'm staying out of the sun because I don't want to burn. And you shouldn't either. That's what I'm doing. I still haven't watched any soccer yet. And I need to. It's a rule, you know. That's all I got. Thank you guys for doing the net. It's always good to hear y'all. Anyway, there it is. WQ7H, I'm James Bacchanet.
0: Hey, James. Good morning. Great to hear you out there. And I was wondering if you were going to say not to burn. I think about you. You know, we were down in California a few weeks ago and got a lot of sun. I didn't quite burn. You know, the funny thing is, too, I don't really like the feel of sunscreen on my face or on my body or my skin. But I did find some that I could tolerate, which I can't remember the brand name. But anyway, yeah, we didn't burn. Got a little bit of tanning, though, which yeah, might be okay, I guess. I do go to a dermatologist once a year, and she would tell me that tanning is good, I think. So, anyway, but she would definitely agree with you about the burn. Hey, James, have a wonderful weekend. Always great to hear from you. And thank you for stopping by this morning. 73, Whiskey, Quebec, 7 Hotel, Kilo Golf 7, Alpha, India. Okay, next on the list, I've got, it looks like Dwayne, I believe, November 3, Whiskey, Quebec, November. And I think I should say good afternoon,

Well, let me ask just one more time, because I thought that station was not an I.O., but I'll ask one more time. November 3, Whiskey, Quebec, November. And if I didn't get the call sign correct, whoever it was last, it's your turn. Good morning.

0: Well, I will mark that station down as IO, and Kilo 12-7 Alpha India, India, ending round number 2 and handing it over to my amazing better half, who has just taken James' advice and is putting sunscreen on her face. Kilo 12-7 Charlie Alpha Fox for round number 3.
1: Yeah, this is, thank you, Teresa, KT7AII. This is Dana. I'm in Kingsgate 7, where Charlie's playing golf with Papa on this beautiful Saturday morning. The sky is blue, the sun is out, and yeah, sunscreen is important. So thank you, James. You reminded me to go put some sunscreen on. Hey, so Paula's Choice is really nice. That's the one that Teresa really likes. It is really light and doesn't feel heavy on your skin at all. And the SPF 50 sun is really good. Hey, I'm going to draw for a second. Okay, let's do events to consider to start off round number 3 here. Saturday, June 13th today, the Radio Club of Tacoma is hosting their open house from 10 a.m. to 2 p.m. We do have a board meeting today at 1:30, PSRT board meeting. It's 1:30, Zoom details, the Zoom link is on Facebook, and I would imagine it's on PSRT.org as well. And then there's the Simplex Net tonight at 8 p.m. on 146.56. Next weekend, Sunday, June 21st, is Father's Day. Fremont Fair is also next weekend, June 20th through the 21st. That's the Solstice Festival, I think. Fremont Fair. Oh, that is so fun. We've been to that. Good times there. June 27th and 28th, another good time here, is Seattle Radio Field Day. And you can get details at seattleradiofieldday.org. Sign up is open, so come join us. Saturday, July 4th. 4th of July is on Saturday today. this year. Independence today. Yeah, today's not the 4th of July. July 31st through August 2nd, the Boeing Seafair Air Show, featuring the Blue Angels. The Boeing Seafair. Yeah, Boeing typically sponsors that event. That's another good time there. Lots of good times on here. And then we have a kite festival on August 17th to the 23rd. Boy, that sounds like fun. And then we get to the end of summer, where we end with September 5th through 6th, the Bumper Shoot return to Seattle Center. And then Monday, September 7th is Labor Day. And that will end our summer. Okay, that's enough. Okay, I'm looking for a call sign and name. Please come out.
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1: My apologies, I stomped on you. Whoever was trying to check in just now, can you please come back?
3: 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Whiskey Juliet 9 Echo, WK9E, Mike in Indiana.
1: Hey, Mike in Indiana, we've got you down, Whiskey Juliet 9 Echo. Who else is out there? 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

0: Okay, this is a short round of four. Let's go ahead and run it. Go back up and talk to Dan. Whiskey 7, Oscar Hotel. Good morning.
1: You just had somebody calling Summit to Summit. I think to check in.
0: Okay, my apologies. I must have stomped on you. Can you, station, please come back?
1: Yeah, it's W7. It's my fault. I had my Simplex turned on above this one, and he's calling in Simplex. Anyway, I'm just out and about picking up my breakfast sandwich at McDougal's, and I'm going to run home, and I got a Zoom session with friends. We always do it Saturdays. We used to do breakfast on Saturdays, and during the pandemic, we started a Zoom at 10 a.m. every Saturday. So we still do that. We go to breakfast on Wednesdays. Other than that, what a gorgeous day. If you're not outside, go outside. Unless you're at, I don't know, South Pole. It'll be darker there. Or at least almost. Anyway, it should be middle. It's going to be dark. It's going to be middle of summer for them. Anyway, that was Nothing Special Radio. I finally got my Winlink working on the new computer. It's a minor setting. It's the auto input and output. It could be look kind of the same. It, the computer seems to be plug and play. Anyway, I'm going to say good day, everybody. Have a wonderful day. Thanks for the net W7OH.
0: Hey, Dan, good to hear from you. Whiskey 7, Oscar Hotel. Thanks for stopping by. And, you know, I think the new thing that the kids say these days is go out and touch some grass. Touch grass. Today would be a good day to go touch grass. I plan on doing that. Okay, this is KG7CGP. Up next is Michael from Indiana, Whiskey Juliet 9 Echo. Good morning.
2: Hi, good morning, Dana, and everybody. Group, Whiskey Juliet 9 Echo, Mike in Rustville, Indiana. Nice here today. 78 degrees and sunny, but we're supposed to have some storms tonight, that is. So we might get a little rain and wind and all that stuff. That's Indiana for you. The weather here is nuts. But just want to say good afternoon from here, but good morning to everybody Mississippi there. Just hanging out in the shack in the AC was nice and cool. So just wanted to check in for another one on the list. And there was something I was going to say, and I can't remember what I was going to say now. But, oh, well, it'll come to me while I'm not thinking. But thanks for picking me up. Everyone have a blessed weekend. This be Mike in Indiana. Whiskey Juliet 9 Echo. Oh, I know I was going to say, I'm going to try to get to the local Dollar General store or Tractor Supply or something. I'm going to get a full grill. I haven't had one in 4 or 5 years, and I want to sell everything. Chicken, pork chops, brats, hot dogs, hamburgers, the whole... So, I'll turn back to you there, Dan. 9873.
0: Hey, Mike, we're thinking alike today. we purchased a grill this morning. Yeah, to replace the old one. Yeah, my outdoor chef here is Teresa. And she doesn't want to use this old grill. It's kind of... I was looking at it. It is pretty bad looking. So we popped on a new one because I'm ready for some barbecue. And it's so nice out. Who wants to cook inside? It's time for Teresa to be cooking outside. Yeah. So enjoy your hunt for a new grill. And we got the Weber Genesis, but you know, 4 or 5 years going without a grill is too long. So, Mike, you need to get on that. 73 to you, good luck, and you have a great day. Good afternoon to you. Whiskey Juliet 9 Echo, 87CGP. Up next is Levi, Whiskey 7, November Golf Kilo. Good morning.
3: Good morning, Dana. Good morning, everyone. Thanks for having me today. Sorry about the static earlier. I moved antennas there. That should be a little bit better. Today's a day for projects. Sounds like everybody's working on all kinds of good things. And I'm actually building antennas today. I made an early trip to Giant Big Box Hardware Store, and I'm being pretty scrappy with some wires for a mast and lots of electrical connectors, and pick it out a little bit later and see what I can dial in. So other than that, just going to keep it easy this weekend, doing some relaxing. That's all I've got going on. Thanks for having me, and hope everybody has a great weekend. That was 7th November Golf Kilo.
4: 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Sounds like fun. And remember, don't forget to go touch grass today. Whiskey 7 November Golf Kilo. This is Kilo Golf 7 Charlie Golf Papa. Next is Mike, another Mike. KB8DMY. Good morning, Mike.
5: Good morning, Chris and Dana, and good morning to everyone on the net. I'm just having some breakfast here. We've got a beautiful morning here in Lacey. Just outside, and I don't see any clouds at all on the horizon, so we're in pretty good shape. It is probably around, without looking, I'm going to guess it's somewhere around 60 degrees, maybe a little more. We are going to get a little warm today, so I'll go on my favorite trail where it's cool. In fact, yesterday it actually was starting to get warm, and it was cool on this trail. When I came off the trail, out onto one of the roads, the temperature jumped by, 68 degrees Fahrenheit. So it's a little bit warmer than I thought. Crazy how up the weather thing. So I come out of that trail, and it's like, wow, 10 degrees different. So it's very cool inside that couple miles, 2 or 3 miles of trail. So we'll probably hang out there. Anyway, that's about it. Just enjoying the morning. Going to finish breakfast and get a few things done around here and probably go hide out in the woods. So anyway, everyone have a very good morning. Good to hear you guys. Thanks for running the net. And I always enjoy listening to you guys. 7-3 from Sunny Lacey, KDA-PMY.
4: Hey, Mike. Good to hear from you. I'm 73s. And from sunny Kirkland to sunny Lacey, you have a great weekend. KB8DMY, KT7CTP. Okay, that was a short little round. Are you ready, KT7AII? 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
6: 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Thank you, KT7CPP. 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Let's start round number 4. 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
6: 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I've got you down as an IO. Thanks for stopping by. And have a wonderful weekend. Who else would like to check in? 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Please come now.
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6: 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I've got you on the list. 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
6: 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I've got you on the list. 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

0: I think we're, you know, slowed down a little bit, and it's not quite time for John to show up yet. It's so funny. We kind of look for him at the same time. But let's go ahead and run this round. I've got three stations, and I'd love to hear from all three of you. Starting with Ron, November Romeo 7. Actually, you know, I really like Never Refuse 7 Oreos. I always think of that. How are you doing this morning, Ron? Great to hear you.
1: Hey, fine, and now since I'm not hosting, I'll just announce I am remote from Chandler, Arizona, via All-Star, where it's currently 100 degrees. I know Seattle's going to have like 5 days of sun because yesterday I mentioned that you guys have great weather, which is awesome. Seattle was. But I always tell people in Seattle, whatever in Arizona is so dry that whatever you see, subtract about 20 degrees, and that's what it feels like. So 100 here is about like 80 there. Can you handle 80? I'm sure you can. Can I handle 100? Absolutely. Not even a big deal to walk outside 100. We got a little breeze going right now. It's good. I have a rare Saturday off. I got vacation coming up. My birthday is on the 20th. I will be in Nashville at that time because I was arranging a little musical trip because I'm a musical guy, and my wife doesn't like hot and humid, which Tennessee certainly is. And she said, you know, music is your thing, and you should take your buddy Jeff. And so my buddy Jeff from Bothell is going to meet me in Nashville, and we're going to have 5 days or so of just nonstop musical stuff. In fact, we found an Airbnb that has guitars on the walls. Jeff sent me a picture. He goes, hey, you think those come down? I said, well, they're going to come down. We zoomed up on it. It was somehow, some way, we're going to play them guitars. But it's only two blocks from Broadway where all the action happens. So we figure we'll do, you know, Country Music Hall of Fame, some other things. There's a couple other musical type things you want to do. And then we'll just listen to live music every night. We'll just go down and we'll wander Broadway and go from venue to venue and check out the music scene because we're musicians. So that's the thing. Yeah, Audrey's going to stay at home here with Priscilla. Jeff's wife is going to fly here. And they're going to hang out for the week that we're doing our thing. And they're preparing for my birthday party, which is on the 27th. And I've invited the universe over. And my wife, the introvert, doesn't like it. So she's like, are you sure? Are you sure we get to do this? So people come from out of town, including my son, Andrew, from Canada, and his wife are coming down. Of course, my other two kids live kind of local here. Maybe we'll get Noah from Virginia to come over. But a bunch of, yeah, it's a big thing because 60 is a big frickin' number. Like, I don't feel 60. Going on. It's weird. Probably all the pickleball that you can play down here 9 months out of the year. So I don't have anything more. Done with that 9 days in a row of work. That was crazy. Okay. Blah, blah, blah, blah, blah. Maybe an afternoon. I don't know. NR70, back to you.
0: Hey, Ron. Well, okay, so first of all, happy birthday. I know it's a little early. You've got, what, seven days there? Until the official day. That's a milestone birthday, too. You are describing, you know, that's on my bucket list. I've never been to Nashville. Dana's been there. She was telling me just now she toured the Corvette factory. Is that right? Yeah, the Corvette factory when she was down there. And, of course, the Country Music Hall of Fame, that would be, she toured that. Okay, now I'm getting a little jealous. Like, you know, sometimes Dana, what she'll say, I'll say, God, have you ever seen, you know, so-and-so in concert? You know, she'll be like, what, Billy Dana? Yeah, I watched them at Red Rocks, you know, back in, I don't know, 80s or something. And I'm like, oh, man, I'm so jealous. I would have loved to have seen Grateful Dead or, anyway, The Who, yeah. Oh, Rush, you saw Rush? Ah, Rolling Stones, now my jealousy meter just went off the chart. Anyway, yeah, if you're around for internet, we'll be here. Great to hear you on, 73, and thanks for stopping by this morning. So, NR70, KG7AII. Next on the list, I've got Amy, KB9IQX. Good morning. Well,
2: good morning, Teresa. Good morning, Dana. 3066. You know, equitable, you know, equally, you can divide that as 233s, but you know, if one of you needs a little more, you can go like, you know, 44, 22, 40, 26. Yeah, I leave that up to you. You are both adults, and you are both licensed amateur radio operators, which gets you licensed to divide those any way you need. I am sitting here in my Jeep. There, look. Just revving her up, doing my pre-flight check, and then I have a very secret mission today, Teresa, very secret mission. First, I'm going to head over to KJ7NUW's place, pick up a piece of RF equipment, and then I'm going to go over to Myrtle Peak, to meet N7OEP Tom from West Seattle. I've said too much about my secret mission. Don't tell anybody. Anyway, so that's what I'm doing right now, and yeah, it's a beautiful day out here, so everybody have a wonderful weekend. KB9IQX.
3: Well, hey, good morning, Amy. I promise I won't tell anybody about your secret mission to Myrtle Beach. I've already said too much, so I'll stop while I'm ahead or behind. I'm not sure which, but hey, you have a wonderful weekend, Amy. Great to hear you out there, and I hope you enjoy this absolutely amazing weather we're having this weekend. 33, KB9IQX, KB7AII. Next on the list, I've got Dean, KG7ODD. Good morning, Dean.
4: Good morning, Teresa, Dana, and everybody on the net. Yeah, a lot to talk about, especially from the last couple check-ins. Yeah, Nashville is high on my list of places to go. When I went to see the eclipse a couple years ago, when I had to start driving back, I did look on the map, and Nashville was only about 3 hours from where I was at, so I didn't have the time to go over there, but then again, that seems like a place you could probably spend several days. But yeah, that's a place in the next couple years. I want to fly out there and check out Nashville, all the you know, the music scene, all the, I know they've got some really great music stores. You know, maybe that would be a place to pick up a guitar, who knows. But also, if you go out there for the music, definitely also go down to Memphis, where you've got all the Elvis and Sun Records and all the things having to do with that. I don't want to call it a bucket list, because it's something that I want to probably do in the next couple years. So, anyway, let's see, what else do I have? So I am going to, I'm trying to put together, haven't made any final plans, but I'm definitely getting on the road today and heading east, because there are a whole bunch of POTA parks that I've never worked, and a whole bunch of them that are over near the gorge. And so try to get out there, maybe try to stay overnight out there, but I think the campgrounds are probably filled up, but I'll take another look. But if nothing else, just getting out on the road on a nice day like this should be a good one. Yeah, there are all these interesting looking parks that are, like, so they've added a whole bunch of new parks recently. And so, yeah, I've taken screenshots of all these different ones. There's the Beverly Dunes State Recreation Site, the Lower Crab Creek Wildlife Area. Whenever it says wildlife area, it can sometimes be a little sketchy, because there might not be a place to set up. If it says unit, it can be even more sketchy. No, they're usually really cool places, so... but anyway. So, Yeah, so last week we did Crescent Lake, Cammy, Robert, and Jack came out, and another operator, Robert, was there. Oh, and also a couple of Cammy and Robert's friends. Actually, my friends now, Michelle and Julie, they know Cammy and Robert from the rally, so they came out and we did some, put it out there. So but during the thing, I mentioned we're doing HF, and I mentioned this one operator who I hear all the time on HF, and I don't get much of a chance to talk to him. But he's a guy he just checked in a little while ago. It's Mike Whiskey Juliet 9 Echo. He's got a very distinctive voice, but he's really active on HF. And so, yeah, I remember about a year ago trying to reach him because he was calling out, but I couldn't break through. But anyway, it was interesting to hear him after his name had come up and we talked about him. And so he really seemed like a great guy. So anyway, other than that, hopefully John will check in. He's got his board meeting every Saturday morning. So this is KG7ODD.net.
3: Hey, Dean, good morning. Great to hear you. You know, I was watching the video from Jack on the PSRV discussion group just before the net started, and I saw you out there showing him your antenna and your equipment there. Fantastic stuff. Hey, have a wonderful weekend. Enjoy this beautiful weather. And thanks for stopping by this morning. 73, KG7ODD, KG7AII. Okay, that ends round number four. I'm going to hand it over to my amazing better half, KG7CGP, for round number five. Thank you, KG7AII. This is KG7CGP. All this talk about Nashville, when I was there, I did a tour. It was a street tour, and they were talking about the ratification of giving women the right to vote, and it was actually in Nashville, or Tennessee, became the 36th state to ratify the amendment, officially locking women's rights to vote into the U.S. Constitution on August 25th, 1920. But, yeah, so that just goes to show there's a lot of history back there in Nashville and a lot of fun things to do. When you guys go out there, take all the tours. Yeah, that'll be fun. Anyway, this is KG7CGP, top of round number five, looking for a call sign and name. Please come now.
5: Kilo Juliet 7 Alpha Lima Mike in the Renton Highlands with an IO this morning. Good morning, everyone.
3: Hey, Keith, great to hear from you today. Thanks for stopping by. 73 to you, and have a great weekend. Who else? You don't want to talk about the flat earth today. Okay, I see how it goes. Who else is out there? Please come now.
6: KF7, okay. Doug.
3: KF7, okay. Okay. Everything's going to be okay. Hey, Doug, we've got you on the list. Who else is out there? Please come now.
6: Balls. I'll be an IO today.
3: That was a pile-up. Like two frequencies kind of converging together, making funny noises. Sounded like the aliens were out there. Hey, can you guys try again? I think there was a man's voice and a woman's voice. Let's go the IO station. Let's go with the IO station. Please come back.
6: 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Thank you.
7: Hey, skipper, thanks for stopping by. 73 to you. You have a great weekend. Kilo Mike 7 Alpha Juliet Mike. Who and the other station that was trying to check in, can you please come back?
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7: Hey, Sunshine. We've got you on the list, Kilo Mike 7 Delta Uniform Oscar. 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

0: Okay, let's go talk to Doug, Kilo Foxtrot 7. Okay, good morning.
1: Good morning, and thank you for hosting the net, KF7OK, Doug here, Linwood. It's going to be a nice day. I'll be stacking wood, but I'll be doing it in the shade. And I'm just waiting for the, you know, the sun to, you know, get past noon, and that's when I'll go out and do my thing. I'll be in the shade, so it's not going to be a big deal. So anyway, that was a good thing. Interestingly, I was at the gun range yesterday, and a man and a woman were out there, and they were a couple of stalls away from me, and their gun blew up. One of their guns blew up. And, yeah, they were shooting it, and next you know the barrel split, and the parts went everywhere, and I'm like, wow, okay. Anyway, nobody got hurt, but it made me think just how that happened. I know how it ends. It's called squib load, right? It's where in the process of loading, you know, machines make mistakes, or, you know, maybe they load this at home. The power didn't get in, so the primer pushes the bullet in, right? And doesn't exit the barrel, and I think they followed it up with another round, and then, you know, turned it into a little small grenade. So anyway, that's something. I'm glad nobody got hurt, but that's a lesson there to be learned. Anyway, I'm enjoying this weather. I look forward to this time of year all year, and I think this is one of the most beautiful places around. The temperature is never really too hot and stuff during our summer months, and I've really grown to really like our summers, and it's worth waiting for. Heck, you go anywhere else, it's either too hot or too expensive, so, you know, this is a place to be during the summer. Anyway, again, thank you for hosting that. This is KF7OK.
0: Hey, Doug, I've never heard of that happening. With the gun, and glad nobody got hurt. What a scary proposition. So you wouldn't think you'd want to shoot it if it just didn't fire. You wouldn't want to try to shoot it again, otherwise it's going to blow up in your face, right? Or in your hand. Wow, how scary. Hey, thanks for stopping by this morning, KF7OK, and you have a great weekend. Oh, and I do agree with you. This is probably the most beautiful place in the United States to be in the summertime. And September I'm particularly fond of. Okay, up next is Sunshine. Kilo Mike 7 Delta Uniform Foxtrot. How are you doing, Sunshine?
2: Good morning, everyone. Hey out there. I just wanted to check in and be part of the community this morning. This is, I just wanted to also follow up on a couple of people talking about Nashville recently. I highly recommend going through the Nashville airport, even if you have a layover. They have live music there. Super enjoyable. One of the best airports in the U.S., in my opinion. And I'm really glad no one was hurt in that gun malfunction at the range. Super happy to hear that no one was hurt. That sounds terrible. I also agree that Washington is the most beautiful in the summer, but I also noticed during a recent trip to Long Beach, Southern California, I thought it was going to be really expensive, but it actually ended up being cheaper than Seattle in a lot of ways. And I was kind of shocked by that. Even their street market and their farmers market, where their fruits and vegetables were cheaper, maybe because they were so close to the valley. But that was surprising to me. So yeah, it's best to stay home during the summer. And the alien voices, that was a good segue into the topic I wanted to share. And that's about the experience I had yesterday at Seattle Deep Tech Week. They had a really cool program this week, and the talk that I attended yesterday, it was called From Homo Sapiens to Homo Stavlaris. And it was a bunch of folks, doctors, MDs, and PhDs talking about genetics and space. And it was so fascinating. I wanted to share it with you guys a little bit. The first one was this cockroach story. So the Russians did an experiment in Soyuz where they had cockroaches, normal everyday cockroaches that you might see anywhere in the U.S., and they took them up and they had them procreate, and their first generation of cockroaches actually surprised everybody because they were orange, not brown. They were much larger than a normal cockroach, and they were super aggressive. So maybe that's somebody's thought for a future movie plot or something, but it's actually real. It's kind of crazy. And then when they've done studies of higher level mammals, or even mice, they show a lot of epigenetic changes that transfer generation after generation, which I thought was fascinating. So the thesis there was that humans are going to turn into a whole different species once we go spaceward into space. So I thought that was really cool, and I wanted to share that with you all this morning. Hope you have a great weekend. Stay cool out there. K7 US, back to next.
0: East on time, that sounds really fascinating. Trying to correlate it, if I could at all, with the movie we saw last night, Disclosure Day. But I can't. But it does sound interesting. And they talked about that in the movie, about being human versus being from a terrestrial place. Anyway. Yeah, sounds fascinating. 33 to you. You have a great weekend. Thanks for stopping by. Kilo Mike 7, Delta Uniform Fox Truck. This is KG7CGP. I don't know what happened to my better half. The station manager is causing havoc. So she wants to go take care of that. So I'm going to go ahead and continue. I'm taking stations as they come. So if you'd like to check in, please come out.
3: KG7WOI. It's John. We're in Baltimore. It's a beautiful day. Good morning.
0: Hey, John. Good to hear from you. We've been waiting. How are you doing today?
3: Well, yeah, we're doing pretty good. Went through the board meeting okay, and interesting talk about the current hot rods on the street and whatnot. My buddy I went to school with in Wyoming, he's got two boys, and they're both into hot rods. Brian went across the country and picked up a 39 Ford convertible body. And he didn't have a way to haul it, so he bought the trailer. Cut to the main trailer, he called and ordered someplace around Tennessee. And then on the way back, he got a frame for it. He's going to build that one. Already on 44.

0: this afternoon. That's what my physical therapist wants me to do. So we'll get that done. Anyway, I'm just babbling, so I'm going to get out of here. And wish everybody a wonderful weekend. Stay dry. Don't burn up. Talk to you all soon. KG7. WOI 73.
1: Hey, Don, good to hear from you this morning. And, yeah, don't burn. And, yeah, you were talking about the 66 TCO last week. Yeah, those hot rods, those are cool. That'd be fun to go look at. And, enjoyed that. And, oh, my surgeon says 20 minutes of exercise is really all you need per day. Just 20 minutes. We can do anything for 20 minutes. Right, John? You've got this. I mean, do it twice a day. That's not bad. You've got this. Okay. 73 to you, KG7WOY, KG7CGP. Who else is out there? Please come now.
2: K3OE.
1: K3OE. Morning, Rich. How are you doing? Or it's afternoon, right?
2: Yes, it is afternoon for sure. Anyway, what an interesting net. As always, it's so much fun. I follow the Sacramento History Museum on YouTube, and they post something every day, and today is National Sewing Machine Day. How about that? And I think I've got probably too many sewing machines, but I always joke around, ham radio is my first rig, but my second rig is a sewing machine. Back to you, K308.
1: Hey, Rich, I would never have guessed that. Can you make a sewing machine an antenna? That would be a trick. Just, you know, that spindle, you just, you know, raise it up into the air. 6 feet, and there you have your antenna. I would have thought it was cooking, but I'm always catching you at lunchtime. Hey, 73C Rich, you have a great weekend, K3OE. Yeah, and Tennessee has been brought up a few times in conversation today. Very interesting. Hey, if you're out there and you'd like to check in, now's your time. All I need is a call, pen, and name. Please come now.

0: nice time today. Thanks for the conversation and thanks for joining us this Saturday morning, 9 o'clock net. I'd like to thank the Puget Sound Repeater Group for the use of this repeater. 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Don't forget there's a board meeting this afternoon at 1:30. And stick around for the noon net. And coming up in, that's just coming up in a little while, and of course this evening's 9 o'clock net. The PSRG has been hosting daily nets for 30 years, and that's a great opportunity to test your equipment. Remember, if you don't test your equipment, we cannot hear you. I will now return the repeater to normal operation. This is Dana, and my call sign is Kilo Golf 7, Charlie Golf Papa.
1: And Teresa, Kilo Golf 7 Alpha, India, India.
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2: Hey, so did you live in Nashville?
0: No, actually, I just, I went there for a SWE conference, Society of Women Engineers conference one year, and took a couple of tours and some classes.

0: stuff that they offered. One was at the Corvette manufacturing facility. Got to see Corvettes being built. And another was, we did like a bus tour, and it was a fascinating story about how women's suffrage was ratified. He talked a lot about that there. And then, of course, you know, the Nashville Museum of Music. Got to go see that. I've got to say, going through there, those older singers, you know, they have the clothing and stuff. They were small people. They were not very big people. These were small people. But anyway, and this is a bucket list item for you. Is that right, Ron?
1: Well, it's not really a bucket list, but I'll tell you how the story went down. When my wife and I talk big birthdays or whatever, she's an introvert. Her idea is let's go out somewhere, just ourselves, and find a low spot on a beach somewhere where we can get the sort of sun. I'm more of a, I want to hear live music, and I like to, I'm going to call it nightlife, but the idea of sitting down in front of a very good live local band for a couple hours, sipping some suds and just enjoying that is appeals to me. And my wife goes, you know, music is kind of your thing. Not only that, but again, I mentioned earlier, heat and humidity really don't go well with Audrey, so she's like, Tennessee in June. I'm not sure. She said the week we're going is the worst weather month to go. I'm like, I don't care. I'm going to go listen to live music and do that. So that's how that ended up being that. She deferred and said, go with your friend and do that. But there is going to be a big birthday bash where I've invited my coworkers. I invited a handful of local musicians here, and my kids are coming from out of town, both of them anyway. So, I mean, it's going to be a houseful, at least. I don't know how we got down that. Oh, I started to ask you about Nashville. So, and I'm going to put Corvette Factory on the list. I'll bet Jeff and I would love to do that. So thanks.
0: Yeah, you bet. I put some music myself, and Teresa just got onto the piano here, and you're not supposed to have music. Yeah. What are you doing, KG7AII? I bet you really want to talk to her, though. Hey, happy birthday. Sounds like fun. Milestone birthday and all that. I am preparing for surgery. I have to show up at 5:30 a.m. on Monday to have my hip replaced. And this ham radio operator's wife is going to take care of it afterwards. So instead of 66, splitting 33-33, I think he's going to be carrying the load here. I'm going to turn it over to KG7AI.
1: Well, you know, Dana, the good news is anybody I've heard had a... I've never had somebody say I had a hip replacement and regret it. Everybody... In fact, my go-to is someone you might know, Chris, W7AMD, who used to check into these nets all the time, but now he lives in North Carolina or whatever. He had both of his hips replaced, I think. He was like, yeah, no, I can get around like never before. So, like, I know the recovery process is tough, but I'm telling you, he goes for like 1 mile. He does a mile with his dog every day. And walking around or whatever. And gets around quite well, by the way. I visited him last year. So, two thumbs up on. I hope that goes really well for you, I think. And Teresa's sitting in the air chair or whatever. I'll bid you farewell, KG7CGP. And R7O waiting for call. Teresa?
0: Hey, NR70, KG7AII, how you doing, man?
1: Just connecting with my CFI. You know, I'm working on being a pilot tonight. We're getting night light in. I have not flown at night ever. You have to, in order to get your pilot's license on your log, you have to have 10 And then Sunday afternoon, I am booking, I am law, or what am I, not booking, but charting a trip over to Lake Havasu. And so we will fly over to Lake Havasu for my fourth, actually it's my fifth cross-country in the log. And we will log that, and then on the way back, we're going to do simulated instrument flying. We're going to come back at night and do simulated instrument flying on the way back. So kind of a lot packed into this weekend here in terms of flying, so that's what I'm working on. I didn't mean to hog all the stuff of flying, but that is kind of what I'm working on these days. Back to you, Teresa.
0: Oh, that is so cool, Ron. Yeah, you know, night flying kind of, well, I've never flown a plane. The idea kind of scares me a little bit. I'm sure it's pretty natural to get used to it. Of course, I've flown RC planes, nothing like a real plane, but there is a little bit of a knack to flying. And with RC, I think the bigger thing is keeping your orientation. You know, if the plane is flying away from you and you're standing on the ground, it's one thing, you know, you can, it's intuitive to, you know, turn left and right and use the rudder and all that stuff. However, when it's flying towards you, it's backwards. So, kind of, there's a sense you need to get used to that. And then, of course, landing is a skill as well that takes a little bit of knack. I'm kind of curious, though, if that's the same when you are in the pilot seat and actually flying an airplane. That must be really, really cool. I'm kind of jealous, I'll be honest with you, in a good way. Back to you, NR7057AII.
1: Thankfully, I know what you're talking about, but thankfully I never have to think about flying backwards. I shouldn't say it too loudly. I'm pretty comfortable in the pilot seat. I have a healthy amount of nervousness when I fly because I realize what I'm doing. You know, this is a thing where you got to do this stuff right. This is what you have to do it right. I mean, there's a little leeway and stuff like that, but there's, you know, when you're flying, you're thinking, yeah, we got to do every step correct here. Thankfully, let me tell you what gets me through, because I have ADD, and it's terrible. But in the cockpit, we do everything by the checklist. So there's, you know, a before start checklist, and then after start, you have the taxi checklist. When you're at the ramp, you have the run-up checklist, which is when you run through all your stuff, you run it up, you check your manuals and all that stuff. You have that checklist too. That's your pre-takeoff checklist. And then you have your climb checklist, which is short, but it's there. And you have your cruise checklist, which is, well, you have your before landing checklist, or you have your descent checklist, your before landing checklist. And there's no landing checklist, because frankly, if you're landing, you should not have a checklist card in your hand. You should be working on that. So there is an after landing checklist, but that's really how you keep from not missing anything. Well, you've got to keep that checklist. It's a laminated card that rides shotgun. It's sitting right next to me in the door. And you just, at most phases of the flight, you just grab your checklist and quickly go over it, make sure it's still good. So, anyway, sorry, am I boring you? Back to you.
0: No, not at all. You're not boring me at all. It's actually fascinating. I'm curious, what inspired you to get your license? Back to you, Ron.
1: You know, I should have been a pilot, and I'm going to fly through all the airwaves here and hog the repeaters. Does anybody need to jump in for an emergency? So, back when I was 17 years old and I was about to graduate high school, my dad offered me this, and he really knew that I was fascinated with flight, but he offered me three things for graduation. He said, I'll buy you a newer used car. He wasn't going to buy me a new car, but he said, I'll get you one that's like 2 years old. I have a new car. And he said, or I'll play for flight lessons, or I will pay for college. And I planned on going to community college, so it wasn't that much. But anyway, I elected college. And a long story short, I found out that his college payment came with strings, so I said, I don't need your help, and I just paid for my own college. But but if I could go back in time, I probably should have chosen the flight lesson. I have wanted to fly forever. When we started having kids, Audrey said, no way. She said, there's no way you're going to crash and die and leave me a widow with four kids. So that was like, and I always thought, she said, well, she always joked, she said, every time you go flying, you're going to have to take all of them with you. To which I told her, Piper Meridian is a sixth place plane. I've been saying, okay, I'll agree to those terms. But she said, now you're only going to need five seats because I'm not going up. Yeah, she's still not fascinated with that at all, and she still doesn't like me flying, but she knows that it's been a dream all my life. So she, now that the kids are gone, and they're all moved out, and we have a little bit of money on hand, she said, yeah, go fulfill your dream. I was also inspired by Noah, our number three son, who came and lived with us last year for about a year, and he got his pilot's license in that year while he was here. And so I am literally, I have the same instructor, I'm going through the same club, and so there's a lot that you can just follow right on there. So anyway, that's kind of how we got into that. So I'm having lots of fun with it. I'm going to tell you, basically a smile on your face the whole time you're flying. Thank you.
0: Oh, you know, I can imagine it must be absolutely gorgeous up there to be up at altitude and to see, you know, you get a little glimpse, obviously, as a passenger in a jet plane, but that must be amazing. When, you know, when I was in call, I went to WSU, and I used to go running at on a road that went right by the little airport in Pullman, or outside of Pullman. And I used to watch those planes, you know, taking off and landing. Sometimes I'd stop and just watch them for a few minutes because it's pretty fascinating. And kind of wondered what it would be, you know, what it would be like. Of course, back then, I used to get a license, and I didn't have the money to do it. So kind of same thing with ham radio. Wanted to get involved in it and make it a hobby, but didn't have the money. So had to wait until I was older to do it. But gosh, that's amazing. That's really, really cool that you're doing that. I'm curious, are you going to buy a plane? I don't know. I think I've, you know, heard or seen, you know, they're surprisingly affordable around the price of a car. But I think the storage and maintenance is a big thing. I don't know anyway. Back to you, Ron, NR70KK7AII.
1: Yeah, the maintenance is like buying another car, if you want to think about that. So the planes I fly are really old. They're older than me. And for everyone who doesn't fly, I'll tell you, it's probably. It's still safe to fly them because airplanes, to remain airworthy, have to go through an annual FAA inspection. So unlike a car, which you could ignore it forever until it comes out, airplanes, in order to fly them, have to go through the inspection every year. So, yeah, and so the four planes in the club, they're rigorously inspected. And not only that, but if you fly for hire, like, you know, renting the plane like we do with the club, they actually have to go through a 100-hour inspection. So the planes I fly, every 100 hours, they end up in the hangar. They go over it. They do frequent oil changes and that kind of stuff, too, all the time, and they check for any issues. So I feel pretty safe flying. I met the owner of the club, and he is rigorous about that, so that gives me confidence to fly in the old Piper Cherokee. So it's a very popular training airplane right up there with the Cessna 172. They're both, you know, these are what people fly for trainers. They're not very fast, but they get the job done. Where was I going with that? What was the initial question? Back to you.
0: I don't know if I had a question necessarily. Let me think back. I was telling you about running out in the country outside of Pullman and running by that airport and watching the airplanes fly, you know, take off and land. And I think I was just curious if you were going to buy one. That's all. I know it's expensive. Well, I mean, the maintenance, you know, like you said, the annual you know, FCC checks and our inspections and other things, you know, and especially in today's, you know, economy and the prices of fuel, that $100 cheeseburger seems like it's gone up a bit. Back to you, Ron, NR70KK7AII.
1: Oh, indeed it has. And by the way, there's some pictures on the PSRG discussion group. I posted my flight out to San Carlos earlier in the week, my fourth cross-country flight out there. If you wanted to take a look, buy a plane. Right now, for the flying I'm doing, it's just economical to keep renting from the club. You know, if you buy a block of hours like I have, it's actually, it's still a $100 cheeseburger on all planes. Funny thing is, if you go to any other flying club or whatever, typically they have some form of glass cockpit in there. You know, they got some sort of, you know, Garmin glass thing in there or whatever. It makes it a little more modern, even on the older planes. But my plane is still straight up steam gauges. You know, you got the six pack of the regular gauges that are there. And we make up for that with my plane is connected via GPS. It does have a GPS on board. It's not very graphic. It's more like, you know, it'll tell you headings and waypoints. You can dial up an airport in it, and it'll tell you direct to how to get there and that kind of stuff. But that GPS is also connected via an antenna on the roof to the internet. So I put an iPad mini on the yoke of my aircraft, and it sits right in front of me on the steering wheel, as you were. And on that, I have kind of everything I need. It actually shows traffic all around me, so I can see other planes. I can zoom in, zoom out. It's got all the charts right on there, too. I can zoom up on an airport diagram and see what's going on. So, I mean, there's a lot there, right there on the thing. But I actually like that I learned to fly. In fact, the last cross-country trip that we took to San Carlos, we were like 10 minutes into the air, and my CFI said to me, all right, turn your iPad off. And that's good. I got to learn, you know. It's good to know how to do it without all the extra stuff. But buy a plane, at this point, probably not. But they are, you mentioned pricing. They are, if you get an old, you know, Cessna 182 or something like that, you can get one for, you know, $50,000, $60,000, which is not bad. But the upkeep on that, again, including your engine overhauls, which you're required to do, the upkeep is probably between $15,000 and $20,000 a year if you factor it all in. So, there's that too. So I'll rent for the club for a while. Back to you, KG7AII. This is NR7O.
0: That's kind of what I was imagining. The cost of purchasing the plane, probably the least of your worries is the ongoing maintenance. Seems like it's, you know, I'm looking at your pictures on Facebook. Man, that just looks so cool. Just some beautiful photos from up there. And the one with you and I assume your instructor with the thumbs up, that's a cool photo, man. That is awesome. That looks like a lot of fun. I don't know, you might inspire me. Maybe I should consider taking some lessons as well if you can rent. I'm curious, what is the cost of renting a plane? It must be, I'm just curious what, if you don't mind talking about it, how much does it cost? I'm sure there's a rental and then fuel and probably insurance. I don't know. Anyway, back to you on NR70, KG7AII.
1: My insurance is good. The planes are insured through the club. So right now I don't have individual insurance. If you buy your own plane, yes, that's part of that $15,000 to $20,000 cost that you figure in annually or whatever. It's really, remember, to get. Also, if you're an instrument-rated pilot, the cost of insurance goes way down, actually. You're actually a safer pilot. And I think I'll probably pursue my instrument rating as well. But hey, one step at a time. Where are you going with that? Oh, the cost for me to fly. I buy a large block of time with the club, so I'm, you know, buying in advance, so to speak. And my cost ends up being, I think it's $104 per hour for what we call a wet airplane. That means fuel is included. So I don't worry about fuel. It's $104 per hour, and I just go flying around or whatever. And when we land the plane, he's got a dude that comes out with a truck and fills up the plane again, which is cool. And then I also have to pay my instructor. Instructors vary. It depends on, you know, their experience and whatnot. I have a pretty experienced instructor. I pay him $50 an hour. I pay him $40 an hour for ground school. I have flown with another instructor that was just $40 an hour for flying, Noah last year flew with a guy who was $35 an hour. So I guess if you're just kind of eyeballing it, you know, around $140-$150 an hour to fly around with an instructor, right, you can do that. So hope that answers your question. KG7AII and R7O.
0: You know, that's not bad. I would have assumed more, to be honest. That's $150 an hour, roughly speaking. That's actually not bad at all. And then, that's actually really compelling. Yet another thing that piques my interest. If only I had more time in the day for all these interesting things to indulge in. Good stuff, Juan. Gosh, I'm looking at the, like I said, I'm looking at the photos from one of your recent flights, and that just looks so amazing up there. Good stuff. I don't know if I have more questions, but I'll hand it back to you at R70 KG7AII.
1: So a couple things about your area. Well, first of all, I want to say all cards on the table. My club flies older planes with steam cages. We joke, we call them steam cages, but I mean it doesn't have a glass cockpit of any sort. Most modern schools, if you go to a flight school, they fly like Cessna 172s or 182s with some sort of glass in the cockpit, even if it's small, it's got the artificial horizon and that kind of stuff. So they're more modern in terms of that. But again, I already told you, I make up for that with the iPad. The iPad on the yoke virtually does everything I need that would accomplish that. If you are interested in doing a flight, I'm going to suggest a place for you. Harvey Field up in Snohomish. That is a wonderful little airport right there. Just right up the road from here, probably 20 minutes at that. That'd be a great place to take a Discovery flight and go find out that you actually love flying. And the other guy on that, I don't have his call sign handy, Greg, who chimes into the nest now and then. He flies out of Payne Field, and again, I think that's a little more intense. you're in a crowded, more crowded airspace with jets flying in and that kind of stuff. But I've seen planes looping around past Payne Field, and that's my little Cessna and stuff, and that's fine. And again, airplane enthusiasts the whole time. My rental buildings used to be up in Everett, so when I would drive from Kirkland to Everett to go work on the rentals, I would go up Highway 9 frequently just so I could go by Harvey Field and just look at the airplane and come by and that kind of stuff. See, should have been a pilot. Back to you.
0: Thank you for the information there. If I remember right, is that the same field? Well, I have some friends who years ago went up to Snohomish for skydiving, if I remember right. I think it was Harvey Field. I'm not sure. They may have taken off from that field. I don't remember the name of the company, but... by the way, I was scrolling down your feed on Facebook and came across, my goodness, how old is that photo from one of our eyeball QSOs? I can tell by the color of my hair and Dana's hair that had to have been at least 10, maybe 15 years ago, it seems like. Talk about bringing back memories, my goodness. Back to you, Ron, at R70KG7AII.
1: I don't know, I'm not scrolling down the feed, but I wonder if our old video from MobileNet is still in there. I don't know how long those things last. You just liked it. Also going to send you a picture of the iPad setup that I have and the small GPSL messenger that too. Are we rambling yet? Back to you.
0: Yeah, I think we are officially rambling. That's okay. If anybody wants to chime in, by the way, feel free to chime in. And I don't have a problem with that. I'm scrolling down your feed to look for some of our MobileNet stuff because there's another one. Oh my goodness, that was more recent. Another eyeball QSO. I think this one was at I can't remember the Mercer Flew, not Mercer Flew, the
2: The name of the restaurant is escaping me, but another eyeball cheese bone back when I was way skinnier than I am now. Anyways, I just got something from you there, Ron. Back to you, NR7LQ7AII.
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3: This is the next big conversation to listen to, and actually pretty much everything Ron has said has been, like, actually kind of weird. I feel like I've been having this conversation, because everything that you've asked there, Teresa, I've been thinking, oh, tell her this, yeah, Discovery Flight, do that. But way back to the, Ron, you were talking about, telling Teresa there about, like, feeling comfortable flying and stuff like that. I'm actually kind of the opposite way now these days. I got my license way back when I was a wee bit of that. It was a 14th birthday gift, actually. I think when I was, like, 13, I did a Discovery Flight. Actually, let me roll back just a little bit. My parents have a business that's located at Tri-Cities Airport. So their building you can access without going into gates, but you can enter a hangar from their part. You walk through the hangar, and then you're actually out on the outskirts, terminal side. Anyhow, so I was just really interested, always watched the planes. I, as a kid, could actually walk out onto the runway, essentially, not on the runway itself, but the field. I ended up walking down there to the FBO, got a Discovery Flight, stuff like that. And then for my 14th birthday, I believe it was, my parents, you know, paid for the whole, I think it was like $6,000-$7,000 for the whole ground school and flight package to get the license. And basically I very slowly accrued my hours, which I think was good. I was always told I was actually very good, like very natural in the seat there. But anyhow, flash forward now, I got my license back then at 18. I'll drop it. I got license and haven't flown a single time since, and to be completely honest with you, I am scared of flying now. I won't get on a commercial flight. I'm like, nope, nah, not gonna do it. I don't wanna, these days it seems too risky on commercial flights to me, but in the past I was like, yeah, I'd be confident, you know, I'd just rather go fly myself if I were to. But no, honestly, these days, I think I've lost the young teenage, nothing can kill me, I've learned more stuff, and I don't trust myself as much to do that anymore, so, I was thinking that when you were talking about the comfort of it and stuff, but yeah, you do definitely, it's one of those things, everything is a checklist, and you do it, and I very much like that in other things, that's how I remain safe and stuff, but I'm a little bit afraid of the idea of myself flying the yoke of a plane these days. I just wanted to throw that comment in there. Great conversation listening to you. I've just been working on the computer here, so I even took a walk when I was listening to you guys. It was great. Thanks for the entertainment there, I guess. Thanks, guys. KS7AZB, back to you, dude.

0: I think there was another station wanting to chime in as well, but there was a lot of noise on your signal. Maybe I don't know whether to recommend changing position or power, but if you want to come back, you're welcome to, whoever that was.
1: Can't relocate right now, W7NGK, anybody who's listening, interested in such aviation things. Auburn Air Force Sierra 50 had a belly landing this morning. Last I know, from about 20 minutes ago, they're still working to clear the runway. But if you're planning on flying out of there today, you should probably check the local conditions first. That's all I got, W7NGK.
0: Wow, belly landing, that sounds interesting. I hope everybody was okay. You know, it's interesting, so I can't remember the call sign at the last station for checking in, but when I graduated from college, I had a mild fear of flying. It was almost just a psychological process of if I had to go flying somewhere on a commercial jet, it was, you know, I'll put it this way. Back at that time, they still allowed you to bring alcohol on board. You could bring I would actually bring a little shot of whatever I could find try to just go to sleep, quite honestly, if I could. But turbulence and stuff scared me a lot. Of course, the first job I had out of college sent me all over the United States flying places, so I had to get over it, get over that, which I did. I am a lot more comfortable now flying, but of course I'm not the one behind the stick, so that's a whole different thing. Anyway, I don't know who else is on. I think there's a group now. Yeah, this is KG7AII. I'll hand it back to the group.
2: The other one in there was KF7AZB, who was Alec, was mentioning that the other stuff. Where was I going with that? Oh, yeah, no, he doesn't fly at all. So, anyway, I sent you another thing there, Teresa. little message along with it instead of on the radio. And ours of it.
0: Yep, I got it. How interesting. Boy, that looks like a belly landing there. I hope that's okay. I hope everybody was okay in that. That's the thing. Of course, here, Dana's now looking over my shoulder. I got to show her the picture. Interesting stuff. Anyway, back to your run, NR7LKG7AII.
2: Yeah, they landed in the field unharmed. Got out, everybody good? So, and that, by the way, is the exact model of plane that I fly that you see in the field there.
0: Wow. Okay, we need to change the subject because I don't want to talk about incidents right before you go for a night flight. That just seems unfortunate. But like you said, everybody came out okay, so that's good. That's the most important thing. And then by day, wow, that's interesting. You obviously feel very comfortable with flying. Gosh, you know, I found some more pictures. I don't get on Facebook very often, but I'm going through your feed, and I saw another eyeball QSO that we did. We need to do another eyeball QSO on the east side here, although I know you won't be able to necessarily come join us, Ron, but I think I'm inspired. Back to you at R70-87-89.
2: Dana's going to be like, yeah, no, don't do that. So, anyway, there you go. I don't have much more, so we can call it good. But anyway, great chat on a Saturday, because, again, I'm usually working about this time. Back to you for a final. I'll be clear. NR70.
3: NR70, KP7CGP. I just have to say how brave you are. I'm too chicken to fly, and Boeing would practically pay me to go fly. Here, take a class. We'll pay for it. I don't trust myself. I'm I'm risk adverse. I don't even go skiing because I'm afraid I'm going to break something.
0: You trust the pilots that don't know
3: that. I do trust the pilots that I don't know. They know how to fly and I don't. Hey, best of luck to you. You know, break a leg while doing it.
0: Well,
3: no, you can just tell you know, you know, you're going to do great. Hey, it was great talking to you today in R7O. KG7CGP clear.
2: I don't know about Brave, although I would say this, it's comfortable. Well, first of all, when you fly with an airliner, you're flying with someone who's got a few thousand hours of experience on there, so airliner pilots are, and that's a different animal. You're flying, you know, totally IFR for everything and that kind of stuff like that. It's very scripted, regulated, and lots of safety mechanisms built in and that kind of stuff. But my instructor said, out of all of his students, I'm the one that's most comfortable with turbulence. So I'll take that as a compliment. We had one very bumpy flight when we flew down to, Marana, but somewhere south of here. When we flew down to Pinal Air Park, where they're parking all the Spirit airplanes, by the way. All the Spirit planes are all parked up outside of the airport, Pinal Air Park, south of here in Arizona. But it was a very bumpy flight that day or whatever. I just, you know, kept the course and tried to hold the altitude, you know, the whole way. But we were going, when you go over mountains in particular, you get a little bumpy because the updrafts hit you and that kind of stuff. And he just looked at me and goes, yeah, you're my student who's the most calm with the bumps. And I was like, well, it is what it is. I'm fine. The plane's not going down. It's fine. It's just bumpy. So it is. Nothing but a thing. So, anyway, that's all I got. Have a beautiful day, everyone. NR70 clear.
3: Hey, NR70 KG7AII, wonderful talking to you. What a treat to be able to chat after the net on Saturday morning. Don't often get to do that. Great to hear you out there. Thanks for the conversation, and you have a wonderful weekend, and enjoy flying tonight. I'll be thinking about you. 73, my friend. Have a wonderful weekend, KG7AII. I'll be clear as well.
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0: to the W. I think that could be you or somebody's note there. You're connected to the PSRT repeater still. KF78 to the V.
1: I'm trying to disconnect. I'm having a problem with the DTMF zones. I'm just going to do it from the computer. Sorry about that.
0: No worries. Okay, 78 to
1: B. Sometimes those DTMF zones don't work on this mobile thing, so I got to go do it manually.
0: Yeah, I have all sorts of issues whenever I try to do DTMF on anything, so you're not alone. Have a good day. Okay, 78 to B.
1: Yeah, 4 DTW.

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0: Hey, good morning, Alex. Hey, who was that station you were just talking to? I missed the call sign.
1: Kilo India 4, Delta Zulu Whiskey.
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1: Yeah, go ahead, Alex.
0: Probably should have myself asked if they were a first contact or who they were or something, right?
1: Well, the first thing I do when I see a call sign I don't recognize, I always have QRZ open off to the side in my many window layout. First thing I do is look up a call sign, and if you look up Jesse there, KI4DZW, you'll see his license is expired, so he should not be using the ham frequency.
0: Oh, that turns out. Yeah. Oh, I was thinking you're gonna ask about a first contact or who they were or something, but yeah, whoopsies. Interesting. Yeah. I do have like a little note here, and I always forget to do it when I make little random hellos, radio checks and stuff, ask if they're first contact or like figure out who they are. But anyhow, interesting. I've never seen an expired license in QRZ, so that's what new to me. KF7AZB.
1: Yeah, and if you happen to see that station connected, please do let me know ASAP. They should not be connected to our system, they should not be transmitting, and so forth and so forth. So yeah, this call sign is expired, and the story on QRZ does not ring true with the actual chronological timeline, et cetera, et cetera. Yeah, so bad news. Anyway, all right, thank you so much, Alex. Appreciate that. KF7AZV, KI7RMU. And by the way, I did disconnect your note.
0: Copy that. Yeah, I was just about to say, I did see their call sign off the screen there. So, yeah, interesting story there I'm reading. cool. Good chatting with you, Jack. Actually, sorry, you're not running your net, but I'll hear you later. KI7RMU, KF7AZB.
1: All right, no problem. Yeah, Kirk is back. AT7YM, he will be posting the new net in 50 minutes. 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
0: Hey, Kirk, good afternoon. I was wondering if you have your phone in the shack today.
1: I was going to go get it, and you called me. I just wanted to set everything set up, and then I was going to go grab my phone, because I know you send things at the last second.
0: Okay, that sounds good. KI7RMU. Talk to you soon.
1: See you in a bit.

0: Good afternoon. This is Kirk, Alpha Golf 7 Yankee Mike, and this is the new net here on the WW7 PSR 2-meter repeater operated by the Puget Sound Repeater Group here in Seattle, Washington. It is June 13th, 2026. This is the midday net to see who's out there listening and see if any of you would like to let us know what's happening with you. If you'd like to give an I.O. or a report of up to 3 minutes, all I need is your name and call sign. I'm doing one big round today and clearing the deck, so come ahead now with your call sign and name, please.
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0: WJ9E, Mike in Indiana, you're on the list. Who else is out there?
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0: Okay, hold up there. I got, just a second, I got KB8 BMY. I don't know why I put a W. And I got KJ5 KES. You both are on the list. Who else is out there?
4: Kilo Romeo 7 Hotel Indian Uniform.
0: KR7HIU, Kyle, you're on the list. How about one more?
5: Kilo 7, November Yankee Whiskey, Dave in Bonnie Lake, I'll be an IO.
0: KK7NYW, Dave in Bonnie Lake, I've got your IO. Thanks for stopping by. Have a great weekend. Let's go back up to WJ9E, Mike, and get his report. What are you doing today on this fine Saturday, Mike?
1: Well, good afternoon there, Kirk. Not a whole lot going on here, but it's nice and cool. Got sunny skies here and 80, I think it's 80 degrees, around 80 degrees. Saying something about nice, so my customers or whatever. But not a whole lot going on here. I was going to try and make it to the, well, the better half of the house got the car. She's at, I was going to try to get over to Tractor Supply Company or the Dollar General store, if you got those out there or not. And darn it. For a charcoal grill. I don't want a small one, but I don't want extremely large ones, just a mediocre. Because I'm ready to do some cooking out there, over.
0: Roger that, Mike. You're a little bit choppy. I don't know what's going on with your audio. You know, sometimes when that happens with digital, I always think the poor machine translating is just a little overworked and not getting your audio there. But I got that you're you want to head to Dollar General. We do have them around here. I think they're more south, but I've seen them around when I'm driving about, and you're looking for just the right size charcoal grill. Good luck on that. I hope you find what you're looking for. Honestly, there's so many, I think you will find what you're looking for. But at any rate, if you're finished, let me know with your call sign. Elsewise, I'm all ears. Back to you.
1: Okay, Kirk. No problem. So let me join in. Have a great day. Cool. 73 from Eastern Indiana. Juliet 9 Echo, Mike in Rushville, Control.
0: All right, super awesome, Mike. Well, great to hear from you, and it sounds like it's perfect barbecue weather. I should do something, too. The wife just bought some chicken wings, and she was, like, going to try to use our indoor air cooker thing. I'm like, oh, no, maybe I could just put them on the grill. That'd be awesome. Any rate, I have to get something to swig on, like a, what do you call it? call it, a mango smoothie is my favorite thing out there in that heat. But I don't have any mangoes either, so oh well. Anyway, good to hear from you, Mike. Have a great weekend. Next up is KB8BMY. How are you?
6: Yeah, good afternoon, Kirk. It's KB8BMY, and I'm on... I'm on my favorite part of my favorite trail here in Lacey, and we have 75 degrees Fahrenheit here. I'm in the middle of the woods, in a different part of the woods, and I think we got 5G here, I'm pretty sure. I think this whole trail is 5G. And we're headed back towards Edgewater. We have a celebration going on there at the park that started about 5 minutes ago, and it runs this afternoon, so we're going to head up there. And the best way to get it on the scooter. And I haven't seen any deer out here this morning, so they're probably sleeping in. Anyway, that's about it. Everyone have a good afternoon, and enjoy the weather. It's beautiful out here. KB8BMY.
0: All right, Michael. Good good being out there in the beautiful weather. Mobile, sounds like you're doing it with your phone, perhaps, because you were coming in on the internet. But you had great, great receptions, only some weird popping noises every once in a while. And it's funny you mentioned the deer. I was over in Nara, where all those deer are supposed to be. And once I saw a cartoon where a person drew themselves going to feed the deer, and they just mug the person. And that's exactly what happened to someone I was watching do that. They got the feeding pellet, and the deer just mobbed them. One even bit the person on the arm because it got impatient for a little biscuit. So at any rate, hopefully your deer out there, if you see any, will be much quieter. All right, Michael, see you next time. Let's see here. Next up is KJ5KES. I put Robert. I thought that's Robert. At any rate, over to you.

0: AJ5KES, Whopper, is he out there?
1: Yeah, my link is going in and out, so I'm getting every fifth or sixth. We're losing every fifth or sixth word. So I almost didn't hear you call me.
0: Yeah,
1: I'm not doing much here in Idaho, Oklahoma. Just out here watching the ducks and the chickens and the yard. Just checked on the goats and the horses outside. It's getting a little warm outside, so I'm going to send the inside.
0: Still got a cataract surgery on my eye, so.
1: Far off. This is up close, really. So decided that it's going to be a beautiful day here in Oklahoma, and I'll be out of here on your motto. All right, Robert, well, good luck on the cataract surgery. It sounds like that's what's coming up for you. I've got some growing, and it was interesting because, they noticed a few years back, so you got some yellowing. And then I got my prescription changed recently, and I said, I wonder why my eyes are changing this late in the game. And the person said, oh, your cataracts. So that was interesting. So at any rate, I've probably got that in my future as well. Chickens sound fun. You know, my daughter is just crazy. She wants to raise some chickens, too. But her HOA, of course, doesn't allow it. It's very urban. Urban, what's the word for a very built-up homeowner's tract? So no chickens for her for a while, but she's really wanting them. We have a neighbor who has chickens. And they are a lot of fun. They crow and lay eggs for them. It just seems nice. So anyway, enjoy your chickens and the farm and have a great day. Let's see here. Next up is KR7HIU. Kyle, what are you doing?
2: Hello, this is KR7HIU. Hello, everyone on the net. Today, really sunny day. So, in the morning, after the ACS monthly meeting, I come back to the Southside College, waiting for my partner. She's still stuck in her classroom. I don't know when she's gonna come back. So, while waiting her, I'll just, get into this mat, and maybe after that, just jump on the air and wait. So everyone have a nice rest of your day. Back to the net. KR7HIU.
0: KR7HIU, Alpha Golf 7 Yankee Mike. All right, well, we're happy that we can be here to help you with the wait. And of course, after the net, you can always jump in and see if anybody else is listening. See if there's somebody out there. And, hopefully they won't take too much longer. Must be a long day in class. I hated those kind of days. I was just telling someone I'm so happy my school days are behind me. But keep learning lifelong. You just don't need to do it in school. Anyway, Kyle, good to hear from you, too. And have a great weekend. Let's see here. Oh, and lastly was KK7NYW with Dave, and he was an IO. So let me read the list of happenings that Jack mailed me is just as soon as I get my phone screen to come back on. Alrighty, events to consider. 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I'm sure it's there. Saturday, June 13th, the Simplex Net is now 146.568 p.m. Aye, I keep missing it. I even mentioned it last Saturday, and I still miss it. Any rate, check it out. It is fun. Sunday, June 21st is Father's Day. Woohoo! How nice. June 20th through 21st is the Fremont Fair. June 27th through 28th, Field Day. I'm going to miss that. Can you believe it? My wife's birthday and my daughter's coming over, so no Field Day on Saturday, but maybe Sunday I'll be able to get some. And then lastly is July 4th is Independence Day. Okay, let me drop again.
1: man, I hate it. I get this message on my phone. Random phone number. Is this a good moment to have a chat? Oh my gosh, no! It's actually a very bad moment, because I'm in the middle of the new net, and I'm ready for more of you. If you're out there, call sign and name, please.
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1: 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Who else is out there?
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1: 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Good to hear from you. Thanks for stopping by. I hope you're having fun with the Mahjong, Bill. Who else is out there? Call sign your name, please.
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1: 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Who's next?
6: 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Good afternoon.
1: Okay, I got two of you there. I got KX2CW, Joan. Very nice to see you on a Saturday. And K9JEB with an I.O. from Camano Island, Mr. John, J. Paul John, good to hear from you as well. Have a great weekend. Let's see here. That's three of you who are in. Who else is out there? Call for the name.
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1: KJ7JXM Robert and KJ7RAV Tammy, who sound like you're out having fun, I bet, somewhere on the road. We'll get more info on that in just a jiffy. But let's go back up to W0XO Jonathan and get the haps. Jonathan, what you doing today?
3: Hey, this is Jonathan, W0XO, and the haps, you'll have to ask somebody else. The haps around here is a little bit of nothing, and that's great because it's a beautiful day. I'm doing some cleaning and some thinking and just some enjoyment of doing less than I would on a typical weekday. Greetings to Joan and greetings to all the PSRG people that are coming up here on the net. And that's it. That's basically a fancy in and out for me. Have a great day, everybody. 73, Jonathan, W0XO.
1: Super awesome, Jonathan. You are doing exactly what I like to do, which is a whole lot of nothing. Although often I consider it when I'm programming or maybe drawing, I always consider it nothing as long as I'm at home. Mowing the lawn, weeding, that kind of stuff, that's a lot of work. I'm glad I did it yesterday. Apparently the heat is climbing. There's a heat warning I heard from Sunday to Tuesday. And last night I could already feel some heat. So yes, I'm glad you're at least enjoying a weekend of nothing so far. Keep on keeping on. Good to hear from you. Next up is WQ7H. James, what are you doing?
5: WQ7H, this is James. Good afternoon, everyone. I am... Well, I have a couple of handhelds doing duty as 220 monitors, although I just turned them off because I'm going to get set up here for the board meeting. I'm going to sit in. I'm kibitzing a class. How about that? Only I'm kibitzing the board meeting. We'll see how well I stay awake. No, it's not because the board meeting is boring. It's just because I was up all night. You know, because it happened. My Joan was out getting her driver's license with the assistance of my daughter, and they brought home a nice subway. It wasn't a subway, but it was a sub sandwich. It was really good, and I only ate half for lunch, so that was super duper. anyway, so I'm having fun with radios, and there you go. So I will, I'm enjoying the weather. Boy, am I enjoying the weather. Why can't we have this, like, you know, like, you know, a third to 50% of the year? Wouldn't that be loverly? Oh, so loverly. This is James, WQ7H, back to net.
1: WQ7H, Alpha Golf 7 Yankee Mike. It makes people like me sad. I love rainy days. I love it when it's snowing. The only thing I don't like is when it's super windy. I had my fence blown it down back in 2006. And I feel like, since I replaced it since then, I think it's getting old again and it would blow over again. So, no wind, that's all. And your Ace of Sub sandwich sounds awesome. I've had a club sandwich on my mind for a while now. I discovered them over at this QFC, which is on a trek I make on occasion, and their deli's really nice, and so I always think about them. One day I just broke down and got one. It was so wonderful. I have to do it again sometime. It's on sourdough. No, sourdough? Yeah, sourdough baguette-like thing. So wonderful. Anyway, your sub sounds wonderful, and you still have half left, it sounds like. And the 220 sounds super awesome. I would love to get some capability there. Need another radio. Maybe I get some fancy handheld with a video display, huh? Anyway, good to see you, James. Have a good weekend. Next up is KX2CW Joan. Good to hear from you. What are you doing? Do you have a social one happening today? Over to you.
4: Yes, I do have a circle, and it's why I won't be at the board meeting. I mean, I love the PSRG meetings, the educational meetings especially, but even the board meetings are, you know, gatherings, you know, of a community. But, yes, it's my women's circle at Recovery Cafe is at 15 hours, which means that, and I take public transportation to get there, it's two buses away. Although I could walk to get to one of the buses. In fact, I could walk all the way there. And I have been walking a lot. Without even trying, I didn't even leave Capitol Hill yesterday. I just was walking around. I went to a grocery store. I went to a post office box caller fee for a year. $242. But at first I went to my credit union to take some money out, because I like to do cash transactions using petit cash. Petit cash, that's French for it, little cash. And lo and behold, according to my pedometer, I walked, 7,129 steps, I'm looking at the wrong number here. 7,129 steps, so over 7,000 steps, just walking around my neighborhood, just doing, you know, chores or, you know, whatever. And so, stay in shape. But what I usually do to get to the Recovery Cafe is I hop on the trolley or the 60, John, hop on the 8 to get to the Recovery Cafe. So, I it's a time crunch. I can't quite yet. If I stay for the beginning, or like a visiting talk period, at the beginning of the board meeting, I will be in a time crunch to get to my circle on time, and I'll miss lunch. That's the most important thing. Not really, but it humors me to say so. Anyway, I am thoroughly enjoying the ICOM ICR7000. VHF, UHF communications receiver that looks like a real ham radio, which is 40 years old, but it has a new pram battery and it's been recapped, and I bought it at Seaside, at CPAC, and I'm using it for everything now, even radio stations, because it has three deviation settings. It has narrowband 6 kilohertz, regular narrow band, technically a narrow band, a 25 kilohertz deviation, and it has 150 kilohertz deviation, so I can program even broadcast stations into this memory. But I've talked long enough. AX2CW, all the numbers, all my hands out there, the vacuum of radio space. Back to that. Okay, Joan, doesn't seem like you timed out the repeater. It was happily chugging along. Let's see here. $242 per year, it sounds like, for your box. So at least it's only once a year, it sounds like. I remember my grandfather had a box, and it was this very cute wrought iron-like, a very ornate kind of box. I'm sure if you get a box nowadays, it would be all just boring metal, but that was pretty amazing back then. Probably not super secure the way the lock works. At any rate, those were the olden days. And so you have an IC R7000, which almost matches your plus 7,000 steps in the neighborhood. How about that? And I looked up that radio. That is a sweet-looking radio. And you say that's a UHF, let's see, you said UHF, UHF rig. I'm going to have to look up the specs on that. Super awesome. You got it recapped and everything. It looks fabulous. Oh, there's a picture of it on the inside, too, on the list I'm looking at. So that's really awesome. I'm glad you're enjoying that radio. One of these days, I want to go to CPAC. I've been threatening, but we'll see. Life thinks it's a good idea, too, so I better do it. Any rate, have a good trip to the Women's Circle and enjoy the lunch. I wouldn't want to miss lunch either. All righty, let's see here. Who's next? Let me drop a second. I know who's next. It's KJ7JXM Robert. Where are you? You just work at any rate. Those were the olden days. And

0: pack. I've been threatening, but we'll see. Life thinks it's a good idea, too, so I better do it. At any rate, have a good trip to the Women's Circle and enjoy the lunch. I wouldn't want to miss lunch either. All righty, let's see here. Who's next? Let me drop a second. I know who's next. It's KJ7JXM Robert. Where are you? You sound distant and scratchy, but legible. What are you doing?
1: Robert's inside the auto parts store. This is Kenny. Do you think it would be okay if I went first? KJ7RAB, back to you.
0: Hey, that's between you and Robert, I think. But you may come ahead with your report. Over to you.
1: Well, thank you so much, Kirk. Cammie here, KJ7RAB. Yeah, we were mobile when we got on the list. Where are we? I don't even know. We're in Everett somewhere on one of the roads that we drive on all the time. I can't see the road sign to tell you where we're at. But we're at a place called Dreamers. It's a place that has some sort of auto part that he needs to pick up for one of his jobs. It's an automotive kind of date. We spent the morning walking up and down the main drag in Arlington there because they had the whole street and all the little side streets closed off for the Arlington Show and Shine. And I intended to enter my truck, but I didn't sign up. They also wanted quite a chunk of money to enter that, so I don't know, I guess I didn't really feel like spending all the money to enter my truck into that one. There's the one that happens later in the season, and I think I might do that one. A lot of classic cars, a lot of interesting cars. We met some really nice people. We picked up some acai bowls on our way out. We came here to Everett to pick up the car part, and then we're going to go find a spot to set up, put up the Starlink, and grab the laptop because the board meeting is today, and I need to take notes so that I can compose the minutes for the meeting. So that's our plans for the immediate future. Robert's still not out of the auto parts store, so you might have to check back in on another round. Thanks so much for hosting. Thanks for getting us in. And thanks for everything that you do. We appreciate you. KJ7RAB, back to Net Control.
0: Okay, sounds super awesome. Enjoying the Arlington, I don't know, what do you call it, show and tell or something, I think you were saying, and too bad that the entry fee was so steep to get your car in there, but I don't know, I guess that's just life, but you can still enjoy it, and hopefully there was vendors selling goodies up and down the street. I like those things. I'm always on the lookout for cookies. There's a farmer's market in Issaquah that there was this cookie vendor that's really, really good. I enjoy their cookies there. But I haven't been there since last year, so at any rate. Let's see here. Oh, okay, and hopefully you get that part squared away. You know what? I went to copy and paste with my program and realized that I broke that feature, and so I missed the rest of your report that I wrote down. So I'll just have to wing it from there on. Anyway, Cammie, good to hear from you, and have a great weekend. And sure, I'm going to put a question mark by Robert, which usually tells me I need to come back if I can remember. But he's free to, of course, call out at any moment he returns. So let's see here. Given that, it's time for some more operators. Let me drop a moment. Okay, if you're out there and want to get on the net, let's hear your call sign and name, please.
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0: 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What's your report?
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0: WJXM Robert. And, well, it's hot, it's toasty, it's sunny, it's blue skies. If Joan didn't report it, the mountain is out. we can see it from Marysville. And, yeah, we're going to get ready to go find ourselves hopefully a park with a decent breeze and a clear shot to the sky so we can get set up for the board meeting. I don't know what Tammy reported on, but, yeah, sitting out here in front of Dreamer's Hot Rods, just picked up some parts for a customer's vehicle and chatted about old times a little bit there. Got my account set up because I forgot I hadn't set up an account with them yet. And, yeah, just a good day to have a good day. Trying to stay cool, trying not to burn. I'm pretty lucky about that one. The Italian in me doesn't burn too terribly much, which is nice. But, yeah, I am a little warm, willing to put me a drink, and a little discombobulated, so there you go. Anyway, thanks for doing it, my friend. Very much appreciate you, and hope everyone's having a fantastic day. I still have yet to decide on where we're going to go tomorrow, so still in the air. I got to figure something out. I got to lock it down sooner rather than later, right? This is KJ7JXM. First, back to you.
1: That's what I wanted to remark on, that you're going to use Starlink to connect to the meeting and to take notes. That's pretty cool. You're gutsier than I am. I wouldn't want to. I don't like to be mobile when I run my nest, although I've done it. I had a lot of fun even out there at the Mike and Key event this last year. We couldn't find a sub for me, so I ran my net from there. And it's kind of cool because everyone's at the swap meet, and so the traffic is light. You know, last Saturday, I had 11 operators. I thought it was only 9. That's not too bad, but still far less than I was expecting. But at any rate, I'm glad you're out there enjoying the day. I'll be sure to check in tomorrow if I don't forget. I always like to see where you guys are next. Monroe would have been fun to go out to. My wife said we might go somewhere, so I didn't do anything about it. But then she slept till 5 o'clock that day, so I could have gone. Oh, well. Anyway, I'll keep my ears peeled. With that, that's Robert. So let's go down and chase for some more operators. If you're out there, call Sunny Inkley.
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0: Okay, I like to let it drop. 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
1: 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Kilo 1, Daisy. Afternoon.
0: Victor Oscar 1, Uniform Kilo Zulu. You're on the list. You're kind of dropping in and out. I don't know if that's you or me or what, but I got you on the list. And let's make another call for stations. If you're out there, call for the name.
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0: AB6, Mike Bravo. Alpha Bravo 6, Mike Bravo. You know, they say you're not supposed to do hack, what do they call this? Charlie Bravo's when you say it out that way, versus just saying the letters. You say one or the other. So it's Alpha Bravo 6, Mike Bravo. Jeff, good to hear from you. I haven't heard from you in a while. I missed you last week. I also missed Rich, but I heard him check in later, so I know all is well. At any rate, let's go back up to Eric, KM7EWC, Eric, and get his report. Over to you.
3: Hey, thank you for running the net. I really appreciate it. I'm transmitting with 50 watts here at the Cove Park in Lake Stevens, and it's very busy. The children are jumping in the water. People are sunning themselves outside, and there's a birthday party. It is a wonderful day, absolutely beautiful, and I'm on a picnic blanket with my radio, just playing some radio. I'd like to say to everybody that the World Cup contest is coming up on the 19th, I believe, and a few other days, where you can contest and make contact during the World Cup game, the soccer game here in Seattle. It's W7C, if you want to look it up on QRZ. Thank you for running the net. My name is Eric here at Lake Stevens Cove Park, checking in 7333 and all the numbers from Kilo by 7 Echo Whiskey Zulu.
0: 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Oh, that's super awesome. I love catching special event stations. Let's click on that, and it's the W7C World Soccer Tournament, Occidental Avenue, Seattle, Washington. Look at that. Super cool. I can even collect QSL card. That's the word I'm looking for. I like to stick those on QRZ up into my amateur radio QSL cards folder. It sounds like it's a great day on Lake Stevens. I used to have a friend who lived out there, but it's been a long time since I've been out there, so enjoy a bit for me. And thanks for the tip on the station. I will be watching that. Let's see here. Next up, just a moment. VO1UKZ. What's the V now? It's getting Victor Oscar 1, Uniform Kilo Zulu. Terrell, how are you doing?
4: Hey, man, doing pretty good. And thanks for getting me in there. Hopefully I'm coming through okay. You're coming through solid here on my repeater in St. John's, Newfoundland. So hopefully I'm getting through okay. I won't hold it just in case I'm not. I just wanted to jump in, say hello, which everybody is good afternoon. From here on the rock, this is Hill 1, Katie, 73.
0: Yeah, solid signal. No problems at all. There were a couple of people who came in who were a little choppy, and I was wondering if it was the repeater or what. Like I say, sometimes you're using some little, like a Pi or something to transmit with, your audio processing, and the thing can't keep up and it gets choppy. That's the only thing I can imagine would cause that kind of trouble. Or somebody in the chain is giving you trouble, but you had a great signal, solid, and
5: from Newfoundland, you said? I don't think I'm spelling that right. I'll have to look that up. Any rate, thanks for stopping by, and have a great weekend. Next up is AB6MB Jeff. How are you? And I'm sure the antenna net went well. Are you still doing that? Over to you.
6: Oh, yeah, I'm doing the antenna net every Friday night at 7 p.m. Yeah, here on the San Francisco Bay, it's, what's the temperature out there right now? 76 degrees. Yesterday it was 90. A hot day, it was cooled off. Meanwhile, I'm watching some, world soccer. Switzerland and, Qatar. Anyway, see what else going on here. Just drinking coffee, got up from a nap. The squirrels were out there eating the peanuts, so this was a nice sunny day, and life is good. So back to you, AB6MB.
5: Super awesome. Sounds like a wonderful day in the Bay Area. I was just there about a week ago, flew in from Taiwan, and spent a little bit of time with Cassie's family. And yeah, it's pretty wonderful out there, though it can get hot. I remember once I went to visit them, and this is before Google and your cell phone giving you instructions. They said go one way. I should have went the opposite way. They gave me the wrong instructions. And I was walking in the pelting heat, but it came across the San Padre Road, and I said, that is clearly the opposite direction as I want to be. I turned around and found my way back, so I didn't die of heat stroke. But at any rate, sounds like it's wonderful over there. The squirrels are having fun, and you had a great net. So good to hear from you, Jeff, and have a good rest of your weekend. Alrighty, that's the end of that list. I'm ready to start another. If you're out there, call Simon Ainsley.

0: silence. That means it's the end of the new net. 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Thanks, everyone, for showing up and listening. 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
0: Jack, what's up?
1: Hey, sorry about getting in so late, but I had my hands in the grills getting them all spiffed up for field day and, of course, the picnic in July. But I had to just rinse off my hands. They're just, you know, just gritty. Ready? That's a new word. Grunty? No, that's music. Let's see. Greasy. There we go. Greasy. Yeah, but get them all stiffed up and looking fine now. Fire them up a little bit later when it's cooler. But having a fantastic day. Everybody sounds great. Nice to have you all in here. And we do have the board meeting coming up at 1:30 p.m. PSRG.org. Thanks again, Kirk. Have a great afternoon. AG7YM, KI7RMU.
0: Well, Jack, I hadn't pushed the stop button yet on the net, let alone the start button, so that's interesting. I'll have to enter that by hand. But the word you're looking for is grody. Your hands were grody because of cleaning up the grills. And like I said, sorry, I'm not going to be able to make field day, but oh, the picnic. I'll have to sign up as soon as I see that open up. That's always a fun event, almost as good as field day. Field day often has cake, and I always love that part of it, being the sugar fiend that I am. And at any rate, thanks for doing all that effort for that, and I hear there's going to be a popcorn pop-off as well. That will be interesting. At any rate, have a great weekend, Jack, and I'll see you next time.
1: Oh, yeah, the popcorn throwdown at field day. That's going to be a lot of fun. All right, you take care. Have a great afternoon. God, it's so gorgeous in the Northwest today. Hope everybody gets a chance to enjoy it. KI7RMU.
0: Alpha Golf 7, Yankee Mike.
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2: You want to do one more late check-in for me?
0: Well, you know, I can add you to the list, but your timestamp's after the end time is the net. Go ahead, what's up?
2: Well, my log doesn't indicate the end of the net, so, ha. No, just missed it. I was cooking myself some lunch here, some spam and eggs, but I don't think I've missed a new net in forever, so, oh, it's okay, though. I'll try. Thanks for the net, though. It was good listening to it. AD7YM, KS7AZB.
0: Super awesome. Don't worry, my log system doesn't put the time you checked in. I really should do that because every once in a while I'll get a first contact, and then it'd be nicer to be able to say when I exactly talked to them versus guessing the actual time if I didn't make smart enough to log it in there. At any rate, I do keep track of the start of the end of the net just because I can. It's just fun. And, you know, I found a bug in my system to where you can copy some text and delete it, and then when you go to insert it, it gives you nothing. And when you undo, it does nothing. I don't know. I think that's an easy fix, but like, what? How did that fly under the radar? Anyway, good to hear from you. Glad you made it on the net, even if it was a little late. Actually, you know, in the old days, it would run a little longer, and I had a late crew come in after the 30 mark. the 12:30 mark, Reg would come in and Zach would come in. I'd hear his, he was building up a vinyl record collection trying to cause his upper store apartment to crash into the lower store. I don't know, but I always gave him a hard time about that. Anyway, good to hear from you and have a great weekend. KF7AZZ, Alpha Golf 7 Yankee Mike.
2: This is Walker, and hopefully you get that bug figured out. I just use an Excel spreadsheet with a macro in it, and as soon as I enter the first call sign in a column, boop, it just puts the time, and it's usually not accurate, so I'm not a stickler on that time. Anyhow, thanks again, Kirk. Enjoy the day. Enjoy the weather. Okay, whoop, whoop, whoop, whoop, whoop. I'm blanking. AG7KG7AG7YM, KF7AZZ.
0: You got it, Alpha Golf 7, Yankee Mike. Have a great weekend.

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Supervised by Charlie Uniform 3 Gold Vicker, calling to mind 16.

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1: This is Charlie Romeo 8 Alpha Delta Mike. 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

0: It's got a little Romeo Page, Alpha Delta Mike. I couldn't hear it all. I could hear C9 Juliet, Kill 9 Juliet. Charlie Romeo 8, Alpha Delta Mike. Kilo 9, Juliet, Justin Mark, Justin.
1: The last two are Echo Bravo, Kilo Niner, Juliet, Echo Bravo, K9JEB. Go ahead.
0: This is Charlie Romeo 8, Alpha Delta Mike, supervised by Charlie Uniform 3, Golf Victor, to Kilo 9, Juliet Echo Bravo. Where are you from, Mike?
1: Hello, name here is John, Juliet Oscar Hotel November. I'm on an island north of Seattle, about 1 hour north of Seattle.
0: This is Romeo 8 Alpha Delta Mike, supervised by Travel Uniform 3 Golf Victor. My name is Vitorino, it's Victor, India, Tango, Oscar, Romeo, India, November, Oscar. I'm from Crusader Island in the Pacific, in the Atlantic Ocean, from Portugal.
1: All right, very good. Well, it sounds like we have one island talking to another island, so that's always good. Nice to make your acquaintance. I'm just testing out this radio. I'm getting a strange beep on it after I stop transmitting, so I'm trying to figure that out.
0: This is Charlie Romeo 8, Alpha Delta Mike, supervised by Charlie Uniform 3 Gold Victor to Kilo 9 Juliet Echo Bravo. So we're doing here in scout activity right now, and I'm just using some help next three times to make some contact, so that's all.
1: All right, well, very good. Well, good to make your acquaintance there, and thank you for the contact. I'm going to go back to working here. I just heard somebody on the radio here over on the wall in the shop, so I'm just out of my shop working. So I'm going to get back to work there, and we'll say 73, and thanks for the contact, and we'll catch you down the line. K9JEB.
0: This is Charlie Romeo Alpha Delta Mike to Kilo 9 Juliet Echo Bravo. So thank you for the contest. Thank you, and that's all for me. 7373, and have a good day. Charlie Romeo 8, Alpha Delta Mike. I'm having some problems hearing your call sign. Could you repeat, please? I'm having some problems.

to Charlie Romeo 8 Alpha Delta Mike. Charlie Romeo 8 Alpha Delta Mike. Supervised by Charlie. I'm pretty good. Thanks for calling for some contact.

0: KK7KLZ. Can I get a mic check?
1: I think your suffix was DLG. You sounded pretty good, loud and clear. If you want to come back, I can be a little more precise.
0: Yeah, thanks. It's KK7KLZ. I'm just going to go away and go on test. Thanks for the feedback.
1: KK7KLD, yeah, you sound pretty good. There was a little bit of a static that came in there, but would not have guessed your mobile. KS7AW.

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1: Greetings, Jack. How are you this fine afternoon?
0: Fantastic. Just took a little bit of a lunch break, going to head outside and continue working on the garden in the hot, hot weather. Wow, what a day. Hey, I heard your 991 Alpha has found a new home, and it's very happy, apparently.
1: I'm very, very glad that the 991A is staying in the PSRG family, Jack. I was genuinely happy about that. So, yeah, I don't know if it's been put to use yet, but I hope that it's going to get put to use.
0: Oh, it is. It is. In fact, it's going to be helping, I think, in the study for the general ticket upgrade. Hey, listen to this. Madeline, you'll be interested in this. I just got a text update from AI Revolution, that YouTube segment I like. It says, this is bad. They just shut down Fable 5.
1: In Lake Washington, which is cool. There's quite a few places you could activate from.
0: Oh, I'm sorry. I was doubling with you there. So what about Lake Washington?
1: No worries. My radio sometimes, I'm having some weird power thing in the car. What I was saying is I think that Parks on the Air park, that is the Lake Washington fishing park thing for Parks on the Air, I think it looks like you can activate it from any of the public fishing docks, which is pretty cool.
0: Okay, well that's more than I knew. Hey, that's fantastic. All right, well that does kind of make sense as long as the boater doesn't trying to launch the boat there. Hey, I just got something you'll be interested in, an update from AI Revolution, that YouTube segment I like.
1: Oh, awesome. What is it, and are you going to send it my way?
0: Well, yeah, I certainly can, but here's the update. It says, AI Revolution, this is bad. They just shut down Fable 5.
1: Oh, wow, I didn't even get to play with that yet. But, well, it's too bad that they shut it down. I'll have to learn about that.
0: Yeah, I'm just seeing it right now, and I got to go back outside. All right, we'll have to read about that later, but, yeah. Okay, very interesting. Have a great afternoon. Great to see you at the board meeting. Thank you so much for your participation and your awesome input. KJ7NUW, KI7RMU.
1: Well, thanks to you, Jack, too. And it was nice to see you and everybody else at the board meeting today. I hope you have a lovely afternoon. And I'll catch you again soon. KJ7NUW, I'll be clear and running into PCC.
0: 7373. All right, KI7, RMU.